0: It's 8:01.
1: We called them, but they're not coming to put out the fire. They're coming for the music. How bass-ackward is that? This is Phoenix Fire FM.
2: Yo, man.
3: What up?
2: You know what?
3: What?
2: Hear me and Sarah go again.
3: Damn, dog.
2: She saw me talking to Shorty the other day, man.
3: Shorty up on the block?
2: Yeah, you remember Shorty.
3: Yeah.
2: That wasn't nothing, man.
3: I mean,
2: we were just having a conversation about the studio.
3: No doubt.
2: But nah, Sarah had to take it somewhere else. I mean, she know I'm down for her forever.
3: For sure.
2: I don't know why she even go there. Man.
3: What?

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Good evening. This is your 8 p.m. weather report for Holt, Michigan. Currently, it is mostly cloudy with a temperature of 56 degrees. Winds are coming from the northeast at 6 miles per hour. Tonight, expect mostly cloudy skies with a low around 46 degrees and temperatures rising to about 48 degrees overnight. Looking ahead to Thursday, rain showers are likely after 11 a.m. with mostly cloudy conditions. The high temperature will be near 62 degrees, but will drop to around 60 in the afternoon. An east wind at 5 to 8 miles per hour is anticipated with an 80% chance of rain. New rainfall amounts could be between 1/10 and 1/4 inch. Thursday night rain showers will continue before 11 p.m., followed by showers and thunderstorms. The low will be around 50 degrees with temperatures rising to 55 degrees overnight. Winds will shift to south-southeast at 5 to 9 miles per hour, gusting up to 20 miles per hour, and expect 100% chance of precipitation. New rainfall amounts could be between 1/4 and 1/2 inch. On Friday, more rain showers are expected with mostly cloudy skies. The high will be near 56 degrees, accompanied by a northwest wind at 14 miles per hour, gusting as high as 28 miles per hour. The chance of rain is 80% with new rainfall amounts between 1/10 and 1/4 inch. Friday night, showers will taper off before 8 p.m. Skies will be partly cloudy with a low around 33 degrees. Winds will come from the northwest at 8 to 16 miles per hour, gusting as high as 35 miles per hour. Expect an 80% chance of precipitation. Finally, Saturday looks to be sunny with a high near 54 degrees. Well, that wraps up your weather report. Remember, if you're feeling down, just look up at the sky. And remember, it's always a little cloudy before it rains.

0: After dinner, I want to take you down to the basement and show you something.
1: One ugly motherfucker.
2: I wouldn't fuck her with a stolen dick.
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0: It's 70 degrees.
1: No cheesy stuff here, just the music.
2: Okay, so I lied a little bit.
1: Phoenix Fire FM.

0: good afternoon, good evening, depending on where you are in the world. Hello, everyone. That's right. We are doing a random show tonight. Maybe we can do this weekly. I don't know. We'll see.
1: Yeah, fat chance.
0: Yeah, we'll see. I don't know. We'll see how it goes. At any rate, it is a beautiful Saturday evening here in Kenton, and joining me live, not via Team Talk. If you heard the last show back in August,
1: the lazy fuck.
0: Yeah, that's me. I can't help it. It is what it is. Get over it. But at any rate, May was live via Team Talk. At any rate, but she's actually here live in the studio, such as the studio is.
1: That's right.
0: Yes, Mike Capel says I vote for every week. Yeah, well, you need to start like pouring out the show then, because you know.
1: And I doubt if I can get him to do it every week unless I'm here. He's a lazy bastard, you know. Yeah, no comment. See?
0: I'm gonna tie you to the flagpole outside by your brains.
1: Try it.
0: Let you just kind of float in the wind.
1: Bite me.
0: But yeah, we're here. And we know we've got one listener, at least.
1: And he's one that actually asked for you to do a show.
0: Oh, that's right. I haven't set the listener thingy so I can see it.
1: Again, slacker.
0: Yeah, well,
1: that seems to be his favorite phrase.
0: I went back to March 17th, when I had installed Windows and done some of the work. But there you go. All right, so if you want to get a hold of us, Phoenix Fire FM on Twitter.
1: Yep, nope. I'm watching it.
0: Yeah, I can if I want to, but
1: he's a lazy fuck, so I'll do it.
0: No, I'm doing it. I gotta do is switch accounts. It's not that hard to do. I have to watch my own because people mention or DM through my personal. They don't use the Phoenix Fire one. I don't know why. Now, some people will.
1: I guess we'll see who.
0: But again, Phoenix Fire FM, all one word. So PHOENIX FIRE FM.
1: You know, the one word that he could spell.
0: Yeah. I used to be able to spell anti-disestablishmentarianism. Why? Because I was a smartass and wanted to learn it.
1: Well, you're still a smartass, just your spelling's gone downhill.
0: My ass is a genius. Want to hear it talk?
1: No. Absolutely not.
0: Oh, why not?
1: I've heard enough of that all week.
0: Yeah, smelled enough of it, too.
1: Sadly, yes.
0: Cough, bean soup, cough.
1: McDonald's.
0: So I spent a good chunk before the show actually studying some guide dog stuff for Leader Dog. As some of you may or may not know, back in 2012, I was actually applying for Seeing Eye. Well, because I had the hernia, well, at the time, the hernia wasn't a problem. However, about a year later, it became a problem. So that has been dealt with. I was having issues with, getting the whole doctor thing done. I got approved by Seeing Eye. You know, I did have to appeal because of fucking pilot dog. But I did, you know, appeal and I was approved. So, you know, I got all the way to the point where I needed to do the medical stuff, and I didn't even get to take the form in to him. I simply, at one of my appointments, told him what I needed and whatnot, that I would be getting paperwork for a guide dog and yada yada. Well, mysteriously in the mail, I got a letter. You're too complicated. We're letting you go.
1: What kind of fucking doctor was this?
0: Dr. Wesson.
1: Another lazy bastard.
0: Basically, doesn't want to do their fucking job.
1: I'm a doctor, but you're too complicated.
0: Yeah, and all I wanted was, you know, the medical form done. And you
1: can you sign this? No.
0: Yeah, basically. So, well, then I ended up moving, if you remember correctly, because Cindy and I had ended things, and I ended up moving in with my mom. And at the time, I really wouldn't have needed a guide dog in the sense that Mount Victory is so tiny. I mean, it about two blocks is all you really... Well, okay, it's more than two blocks technically, but it isn't. I know that makes no sense, but...
1: Pull out your Jerry dictionary and you can understand him.
0: Well, the blocks, the reason I say two blocks is because, like, for especially one of the blocks really was just like maybe two blocks in one. It was the length of two blocks because there was no street. Yeah. So I just kind of let things go at the time. Then I ended up, let's see, I went from my mom's to Jennifer's. And then Jennifer ended up moving a couple months after I moved in. And then I ended up going to Minnesota. So, and then I was in Toledo and I could not get a doctor. And I could have put forth more effort than I did. But when a sighted person tells you, oh, I'll take your medical and I'll see to it that I can find you a doctor that's within driving distance and then I know where it's at, blah, blah, blah, blah. And it just never fucking happened. Okay.
1: Damn those sighted people.
0: So... You know, here I am at my mom's again, but this time we're in Canton. Not to be confused with Canton. But at any rate, I am applying again, this time to a different school, for one huge reason that, well, okay, now it's kind of not such a valid reason, but since I've already been looking at them... It's still good to know that they are that way and whatnot. I chose Leader because of the fact, up until very recently, I was working, and I still work, but having to go to a guide dog school for an entire month would have really killed the paycheck. I mean, you go for 4 weeks, and considering I make... $13 an hour. And I work 40 hours a week. That tells you what kind of money I would have lost. Not only that, one of the reasons I'm here is I help, you know, take care of my mom. And that would have been hard to do from the guide dog school. They offer to come to your house and do the training basically at your house.
1: It's on a case-by-case basis.
0: Right.
1: Make that clear.
0: Right. And I could have, you know, maybe went a week and then come back home and then they do it. But they even offer to, from day one, train from your house. That was the big thing for me. Although now that May works for me, that really isn't much of an issue. At this point.
1: Nope, I would say not.
0: But it's still good to know that that is there if it's needed. You want to back up just a hair, hon? Oh, wait. You may not have to. At least not a whole lot. Dee-dee-dee.
1: Oh, great. He's getting ready to kill me.
0: Yeah. Such as it is, right?
1: Getting cigarettes?
0: Yeah.
1: Yeah.
0: I needed a new pack out.
1: Ow.
0: Ow.
1: Well, while he's beating up his cigarettes, Michael did say he is contacting us now on the Phoenix Fire Twitter.
0: Who is?
1: Michael.
0: Ah, good boy. He learns. He is trainable.
1: Can't teach an old dog new tricks, right?
0: I guess.
1: Now if we can get him to get his friends to listen. You do have those, right, Mike?
0: Ooh, ow! Oh! Yeah, I think one or two of them are around. I mean, he does have a girlfriend. Shockingly enough. Oh, sorry, Mike.
1: I was going to say, those two half ones don't count.
0: Yep. The blow-up doll does not count,
1: exactly.
0: Mike.
1: Exactly.
0: Remind me during a song break or something to throw the box away.
1: Sure.
0: The empty box.
1: Remember to throw the box away.
0: I said during a song break. Dooby dooby dooby doo. But yeah, I am in the process of doing it. I've done a good chunk of the application already. And I didn't know that it saved as you were hitting the next button.
1: I actually forgot that. Yeah, it was a year ago when I did mine. Oh, great. If you guys hear me dying, it's because he's smoking now.
0: Well, I did the initial pointed way away from you. So,
1: let's see if he kills me this time.
0: It didn't do too bad when we were.
1: No, not testing. Until near the end.
0: Well, yeah. Well, if you have to, well, you know, kind of crack the door a little, I guess. I don't know. Although then they get to hear the
1: noise out there.
0: Hey, yeah.
1: The rest of the crazy household.
0: I was gonna say elephants, but I mean, I'm sorry.
1: That too, yeah.
0: Let's see, what else can we kind of update you guys on? For those of you who are under a rock, yes, May and I are dating. Okay, there you go.
1: Oh, there's that elephant you were talking about.
0: And yeah, and you do hear it through the mic.
1: Yes, you do.
0: Wow. Okay. But yeah, we are dating as of last month. And you have told some of your friends about, because at one time you were putting out publicly that you were considering moving. And this is going to shock everybody. Those of you who know May, if you don't know May, then it's not going to shock you. But she moved to Canada back in what?
1: 12 years ago. Keep it simple.
0: Okay. Well, I was trying to think what year.
1: 12 years ago.
0: So, 03.
1: Yeah.
0: And the whole time she said, I will never, ever move back to the States. Never. Never.
1: It worked. For 12
0: never
1: years.
0: Say never.
1: Stop singing, dude.
0: No. Not gonna happen.
1: Poor us.
0: So at any rate, she decided to think about it, which I want to come right out and say, so that you guys understand, I never pressured her. As a matter of fact, several times I've made the point to make sure, you know, make sure this is what you want. This is what, you know, this is going to be a hell of a change for you.
1: No shit.
0: You know, and I wanted to make sure of that. You know, I didn't just want to be like, okay, well. No, I wanted to make sure that, you know, she really wanted that and that that's what she wanted to do. She's actually been here since the 27th of August. Sadly, she goes back home.
1: Next week.
0: Yeah, on the 26th. But she hasn't went stir crazy.
1: I'll get to your question in a minute, Mike.
0: But here's what's going to shock you guys. The contemplating moving back to the States is now a reality and is a definite. Yes, pick your jaws up off the floor. We'll give you a moment.
1: And okay, that's enough.
0: Well, you know, maybe they had to find their jaw. I mean, it's rather shocking, you know?
1: For those that know me, yes, it would be. And no, I am not moving back to Texas.
0: Well, no. It kind of defeat the purpose of us being together if you move to Texas.
1: Pretty much, yeah. And that one I can say is definitely a never. Nope, not going to happen. Unless people wanted to visit me in jail or some shit.
0: I don't want to go to Texas. I mean, okay, Austin may not be so bad, but I've lived in Houston twice. I never want to move back there again. I know we got some mentions and whatnot. Go ahead.
1: Yep, we have another listener. It's the one I can't pronounce that we changed his name last time.
0: Oh, Moonwar. Or,
1: yeah, I think it's him.
0: Moonwar or something like that?
1: He says hi.
0: Okay, hi.
1: Michael, what is this needed to become a Canadian citizen? You have to live there. First you have to become a permanent resident, which I am. I'm not going to let that drop, even though I'm going to move back here. You have to live there for at least 5 years. You can take time off and leave for a few times a year. As long as it's not more than 365, they don't care. Then you apply to become a Canadian citizen. I have not done that yet since...
0: You were gonna?
1: Yes, and that's still neat. That's still in the cards. Since, again, I've got to travel back and forth.
0: Yeah. You know, but I'm just saying, you were actually looking into it. And
1: yes, and then things change.
0: Yeah.
1: So to start the Canadian citizenship application, you need at least $700. Then you apply, you wait and wait and wait some more, and then you take a test. If you pass the test, then you wait some more, and they call you and say, all right, let's do the ceremony. You do the ceremony, and now you're a citizen. If you fail, well, tough shit, you gotta wait and do a test again. That's about it.
0: Yeah, and you can get one of two tests.
1: Yes. You have a multiple choice, which I'm really hoping when I do the Canadian citizenship, I get the multiple choice. Or you get an oral. I don't like oral tests. So there you go.
0: I don't
1: like
0: tests.
1: It's a lot easier becoming a Canadian citizen than a U.S. citizen.
0: I don't like tests in general because I have test anxiety. It's been proven. I mean, guide dog, you know, pilot dog aside, oh God, you know, the fact that you do this final route like a day before you leave, and if you fail that route, you get one more shot. You fail again, guess what? You go home dogless. You spend an entire month doing all this training, and you fail that test twice, you go home dogless. Now, I don't know about you guys, but the training itself is stressful enough. To throw and you don't know what route you're doing until like the day of the test. But to then throw, hey, here's your test. If you don't pass it by the second time, you go home dogless. For a normal person, that's a bit more stress. But for someone who has test anxiety, I don't know, May, I think you said you have it to a point.
1: To a point, yeah.
0: I, what do you think?
1: To me, I think that's a really stupid for a pilot to do. That just adds on stress and anxiety, and that's not good for you. That's not good for the team. That's just asking for something to happen, which I'm very glad I never picked pilot. Just saying. Sorry, pilot people, if you're listening.
0: I don't care if they are or not.
1: And Michael, I'll get to your next question in a minute.
0: But, you know, that for me, I don't like tests. I never have. Because of the test anxiety, when I took my ham radio test, or when I was going to take it, I was nervous before it. The volunteer that I got for reading my test, though, was a friend of mine, luckily. And he was like, well, do you want to study? You know, let's study, you know, before your test. You know, I'll ask you some questions and, you know, we'll go from there. He was actually filling in my answers when we were studying. In other words, he was giving me the test and I didn't know it.
1: And you did well.
0: Hence how I scored a 31 out of 35. So, there you go. All right, so we've got, what, Mike writing in again?
1: Yep, Mike has another question. I can't answer how much it costs To start from the beginning, Mike, because I honestly don't remember. That was freaking 12 years ago.
2: It was a long time ago.
1: Fuck yeah. Yes, you do need a sponsor, or you need to be able to work in Canada, which means you need a work permit. Go to school in Canada, which means you'll need a school permit. Those two are different. I didn't go that route. I was, of course, married to a Canadian citizen, so he was my sponsor.
0: Asshole.
1: Yeah, he was. Total asshole. Not the one that I just broke up from. Different.
0: Well, you weren't married to that one.
1: No. Common law, but yeah. Anyways, so yes, you do need either a sponsor or a permit to start off everything first.
0: So there you go. The music collection has grown. So if you choose to request a song, which you can do, phoenixfirefm.net/jimandjerry/search.php is how you do it.
1: Yeah, he says. And remember, if you want to write in, the Twitter is phoenixfirefm.net. Oh, skip off the .net part. Shit.
0: Don't feel bad, I've done it.
1: Phoenix Fire FM is a Twitter handle.
0: I cannot find where I'm at in the list.
1: You're right there.
0: Yeah, but that's not helping.
1: Oh, jeez.
0: Okay, I found myself. I had to...
1: He found it. And so yes, it's about time.
0: If you have the automation page in your favorites, you can use it. I just can't guarantee when you'll hear your tracks. I just looked. There are request notes. So that's a good thing. If there weren't, they couldn't use that page. But because they are there, they can use it. So that's a good thing.
1: Absolutely.
0: You want to grab me a soda, please? I think they're by you.
1: Whoops, let's not knock over my computer.
0: Yeah, that would be a bad thing.
1: Royally.
0: Tonight's show, sponsored by... Okay, not sponsored. brought to you by... Wild Cherry Pepsi.
1: That was really the real reason I came here. You can hear that over the air.
0: Yeah, I know. I was doing that intentionally. I was actually holding it literally right by the microphone. I really like this mic. For those of you who have been listening to my shows, you'll notice, or at least you should have at any rate, that we sound a whole lot different now. Before, I was using the blue microphone Yeti. Now I have... What the fuck is it? It's Audio Technica, and I don't know what number, so don't ask. It's got a USB port and an XLR port. But it's Audio Technica mic of some sort. Very directional. So, like, if I lean off to the side like this, see what it does? So you have to, you know, pretty much be right in front of the thing. I do have a windsock for it, which is a good thing, so I'm not popping peas, you know? So it does sound a whole lot better. Oh, and we do have a new karaoke track that we can show you. Remember, from time to time, if I do record a new karaoke track, I do play it live on my shows. Well, we do have one.
1: Oh, that's another reason maybe I should not sing.
0: Why is that?
1: So it doesn't get played on the air.
0: Oh, you fucking puss. Get over yourself. Lily says, hey, I'm tuned in.
1: Hi, Lily.
0: Yeah, I'm sorry about Team Talk. Actually, you know what? I'm not going to...
1: hopefully go break it.
0: Yeah, I'm not
1: gonna... So if we go off air, everyone, he broke it.
0: Well, no, if studio doesn't see it without a reboot, I'm not rebooting the show.
1: Alrighty.
0: That's just not happening.
1: Always next time.
0: Well, yeah. Well, and the only people who would be able to participate on Team Talk anyway would be people who have accounts.
1: Ah, true.
0: There was a Team Talk at one time set up
1: for Phoenix Fire?
0: Yeah. Where you didn't have to have accounts. I don't know if that's still on James's server or not.
1: And I guess we'll have to ask the little twerp, wouldn't we?
0: He would know.
1: Ah, oh, jeez.
0: Because I don't know if I have it still in my Phoenix Fire folder, and if so, is it up or not? I don't know. Okay. Install. Thank you. So it's installing the driver. Yay.
1: Yay. Go check your DM.
0: Lily says, hi, May. So let's see here. Okay, completed successfully. That's good. So now what I need to
1: do... Installing on the show.
0: Sure, why not? We fly by the seat of our pants on this fucking
1: show.
0: Go,
1: elephants, go.
0: Yeah, no shit.
1: Our mascot is sleeping.
0: Nope. It doesn't see it.
1: Oh. Wow.
0: So, hey, I tried. We'll have it for the next show.
1: Whenever that might be. Exactly. What year is that?
0: Yeah, I'm not sure. I think this mic makes me sound a little more bassier.
1: Yes.
0: Yeah.
1: Sure.
0: Yeah, sure, that.
1: Uh-huh.
0: All right, so let's just go ahead and get the torture out of the way. And, no, that's on drive F. I'm sorry. There it is. Now...
1: Get the plugs for your ears.
0: I'm going to tell you guys right now, I do plan on redoing this one. This was just a test of the microphone to see how it did. And I've been using it since, meaning the microphone, so I know some things I need to do different. Not only that, I do want to put a little bit of a reverby, echoey kind of thingy, whatever, you know, like... So yeah, it sounds like it's recorded in the studio. But here's a rough draft. That's what it is. And yes, I did forget a couple of the words. You'll be able to tell. Because I turned off my phone, I changed to because I hung up the phone. It still fits and works.
1: You just didn't want to talk to her anymore.
0: I guess. So without further ado, here is my version. And yes, I do guys want your guys' input. Here is my version of Bitch Came Back here on Phoenix Fire FM.

0: There you go. That is my version of The Bitch Came Back. What do you guys think?
1: My ears. Where's that cotton?
0: Yeah, I will say one thing. I didn't have the windsock either at that time. Because you could tell. There were a couple spots. It didn't pop any peas or anything like that. I was trying to be careful of that. But some airy letters, you could kind of tell that the windsock wasn't there.
1: So you have to try it again with this microphone with the sock on.
0: Well, that's what I'm going to do. I just don't know when I'm going to do it. But it is going to get redone. That's a definite.
1: Eventually.
0: 7:32 Eastern Time. Good morning, good afternoon, good evening, depending on where you are in the world. It is Jim and Jerry's House of Fun. And, you know, if there's something you guys want to hear, you need to let us know. PhoenixFireFM.net/JimandJerry/search.php. Or if you do have the automation request page in your favorites, some people do, may.
1: What? I can't request them right here.
0: I know. But at any rate, if you do have that in your favorites for the extreme side, you can use it. I just can't guarantee when songs will get played. So just keep that in mind. It's a little easier the other way. Wait a minute. Is that a count? I think it is in there. I think.
1: There he goes thinking. It's kind of bad for you, you know.
0: I know. But what do you want? Let me go look. Because I think it might be there. I'm just not sure. Damn.
1: Nope, that's on your...
0: It picked up my...
1: Yes.
0: Headset, just, or my earphone just a little bit. Not horrible, but you could hear it.
1: Yeah, I think.
0: Let's see. Accounts. Let's see. No, it's not in here. Oops. All right. Oh, boy.
1: Here you go, fucking shit up. You're supposed to check these things before the show?
0: Yeah, well.
1: There's his favorite phrase again.
0: You'll live. All right, I'll fix it during a song break. So if anyone makes requests through the JamandJerry/search.php way of doing it, then you're just going to have to wait a little bit.
1: You have to wait either way it goes for your request.
0: Well, yeah.
1: Because Jerry fucked things up.
0: No, if they do it through the automation side, it'll work.
1: Eventually.
0: No. Matter of fact, right after the first track that we play, see?
1: Oh,
0: okay. Request note, sure. Right there. So, at any rate, do we have any messages, DMs, or anything on your end?
1: On your end.
0: Yeah, I did hear that. Munewer says I sang really well, or Munawar, or whatever we're calling
1: him. Oh, he decided to write it on yours, not on the Phoenix Fire one.
0: Yeah. So there you go. But yeah. Well, he's following me. I don't know. Sometimes he writes on the one, sometimes he writes my personal one. It would be helpful if people would just write the Phoenix Fire one. I mean, that would just really.
1: Keep it simple?
0: Kiss. Keep it simple, stupid. But no, I mean.
1: But it's a very hard concept, you know.
0: Apparently. But no, I mean, if it's meant to be, like, if you're doing a DM and it's meant for me, that, you know, I guess.
1: It's going to get red on the air.
0: Well, not necessarily. I mean, it will, unless the person puts off air star. But I also but DMs, I'll look at them first before I even think of reading it on the air, because it could be something not even related to the show. Moonawar says, I can make your life hell and write to both. Yeah, we can make your life hell and not even read your fucking message.
1: Oh, look, it's that funny...
0: It's a goddamn idiot. Skip his message.
1: Oh, look, he thinks he's funny. He's writing to both.
0: Of course. Skip his next message.
1: Okay, we'll do.
0: Fucking prick. We got your number, dickhead.
1: I said keep it simple. Do they not know what keep it simple is?
0: These are my listeners. Look at who we're talking about.
1: Of course
0: about.
1: Not.
0: Lily's going, wait a minute, I take offense to that.
1: You can DM Jerry for that one, Lily.
0: Yeah, but she's smart enough. She knows when it's not, you know, directed at her per se. At least I think so. I notice when I've set the can down, it doesn't. Yes, it picks it up, but it's not so bassy. It doesn't sound like I'm sitting it on the microphone, you know?
1: Oh, that's a good thing. It'd be a waste of a good Pepsi.
0: Yes, it would. We do still have the Yeti, but truth be told, I like this mic so much better.
1: I think we gathered that.
0: Well, I do. You know, I didn't know about this mic when I got the Yeti. I liked the Yeti when I saw it and heard it and everything. I thought it was better than the Snowball that I had. But, you know, you do live and you learn. For broadcasting and podcasting and recording karaoke, a Yeti just, I'm sorry, while I like the microphone, and I think it's good, it just really isn't for things like this. It isn't. I mean, for, you know, fucking around and hanging on Team Talk and other shit like that, you know, the Yeti's good. But when you're trying to do a good show, you know, the Yeti just doesn't cut it.
1: Exactly. You got the burp of approval?
0: Yeah. Hey, at least it ain't the fart of approval.
1: Let's not kill me yet, all right?
0: Yeah, because you're like right by me, like right now.
1: Sadly, and yes.
0: Yeah.
1: I've had enough of your farts all week. Thanks.
0: Yeah, the bean soup. Well, the barbecued beef.
1: Yes, barbecue beef, bean soup, McDonald's. Oh, God, that was horrible.
0: Yeah, but at least the McDonald's ones, they go away quickly.
1: But it kept going and going and going. The bean soup, it was a few of them. They lasted a while. But the McDonald's, that was...
0: Remember, though, the McDonald's ones, and I think you were right, and even my mom kind of agreed with you. The, you know, putting the pizza casserole on top of it later.
1: All right, and you had eggs.
0: Yep.
1: So maybe I'm safe for a while? Yeah, right?
0: Yeah. Lily knows exactly what you're going through, though. So, at least someone has
1: sympathy. I'm buying a gas mask by my next visit.
0: You know what's sad?
1: I need a gas mask for my next visit?
0: Well, no. Aside from that, two things that are sad here, okay? First of all, I have a wax melt, you know, candle warmer, whatever you want to call it. I have one of those, and I always have a scent in it of some sort. Now, once that scent starts to, you know, get weak, I dump it out and put a new one in it or the same one or whatever. But so I have one of those going. On top of that, I put May on the outside of the bed where the air conditioner blows at her. So if I'm behind her, she should be safe.
1: In theory.
0: In theory. So my farts were cutting through the candle, you know, the wax melt stuff, and going against the air conditioner.
1: Just imagine raspberry candles and Jerry's farts. Great, right?
0: What was it? Oh, yeah, but remember a couple days it was the French lavender with my farts.
1: Yeah, that really killed my head.
0: And people are tuning in going, and this is what we came for?
1: Hey, they asked for a show.
0: This is true. They did.
1: Sorry, tried to make a call.
0: I'm waiting for that email from Verizon. Come on, Verizon!
1: Got a DM. Oh, not a DM.
0: A mention.
1: Yeah, that thing. The fucked up name person?
0: Oh, the dickhead. Okay, go ahead.
1: Yeah, the one that we're actually not supposed to
0: do. You know what? We're going to call him the dickhead for a little while. Sorry, Moonwar, but you've landed in the fire tonight. He's probably going, ah, oh, fuck.
1: Oh, and that's what you get for writing in, right? He just said he uses candle warmers, too.
0: Yeah, I love them. Especially if the wax is made out of soy wax. Because it comes out of the warmer a whole lot easier than your regular wax does.
1: Well, he actually said he loves them, but I changed his words. I don't think he minds. I mean, we're changing his name, so I'll just change his words, too.
0: Yeah, see, he'll write in, I hate this fucking show. You know,
1: he May loves this show.
0: Yeah, exactly. May's going to be like, I love this show so much. You got another mention there, I do believe.
1: Yep, I did. He has a marble one.
0: Huh?
1: You can put wax or oil in it.
0: Oh, wow. Yeah, the
1: he
0: one
1: prefers
0: I've,
1: oil over wax.
0: The one I've got is Glade, and I don't think you could put oil in that thing. Well, you kind of could, I guess, because it's like a small little bowl looking thing, kind of. But you wouldn't be able to put much oil in it. I don't see why you couldn't put oil in that one.
1: Just don't let Monica do the pouring, and you'll be all right.
0: Oh God, fuck. Jesus. Yeah.
1: He said we can call him whatever we want. You guys are so much fun.
0: Cool. That's good to know.
1: Absolutely.
0: You know, I haven't seen Lily write in anymore.

0: Grossing her out, on the other hand. I do that rather well.
1: Want some oatmeal, Lily?
0: Yeah. Chocolate ice cream? Yeah, but May, for you, just remember, I could always look at you and go, want some pumpkin pie?
1: Oh, we're already past that, though. Ooh, that was some good pumpkin spice cake.
0: Yeah, it was. I was meaning to bring that up.
1: Well, you just did. So, there you go.
0: My mom, usually for my birthday, she does chocolate mayonnaise cake.
1: Blech.
0: Which, you know what? No one asked you.
1: Blech.
0: Was that someone hitting the door?
1: No, that's the elephants going up the stairs.
0: Oh, tss. You need to be a little quieter when you say that.
1: Why?
0: She says she's all over the oatmeal thing. Like, you're over the pumpkin pie thing, but I can still say it.
1: Well, of course.
0: Just because you're over it or whatever doesn't mean, you know.
1: He'll just find something new.
0: Yeah, basically. But it, so, normally my mom makes a chocolate mayonnaise cake, which, for those of you who may or may not know, all the mayonnaise is, you substitute the egg and the oil with mayonnaise. And it actually, first of all, you don't taste the mayonnaise at all. You don't even know that it's there. Second of all, though, it makes the cake more moist. It's actually really good. And then she makes a chocolate fudge boiled icing. Well, because May does not like chocolate, my mom asked if she can make a different type of cake. She's like, I want to make a pumpkin cake.
1: Pumpkin spice.
0: Yeah. And she was going to put cream cheese icing on it. I was like, yeah, sure, what the hell? I don't care.
1: I eat pumpkin.
0: And she did that, you know, so that May could, you know, share in the cake thing, which I thought was really cool.
1: Totally.
0: And, you know, my mom even told us last night, she's like, now, you know, I can't promise how this will taste. It's a new recipe, you know, but it was actually really good. Not only was it really good, but that particular icing went really well with that cake. I don't think a vanilla icing would have went with that cake.
1: It could have.
0: I don't think so. I really don't think so.
1: It could have.
0: Chocolate? No.
1: No, gross.
0: Okay, look, yeah, you're going to say...
1: No, go ruining pumpkin. Stop it.
0: I'm going to mix chocolate in your pumpkin next time. But no.
1: Ew.
0: No, even though I like chocolate, I just... there are things it doesn't belong on. And I'm going to tell you right now, that pumpkin cake would not have been good with chocolate icing.
1: Well, hell no.
0: Well, that's because you don't like chocolate.
1: Right.
0: You can't, you're not a fair judge.
1: Sure I am. Shut the fuck up.
0: No.
1: Anyways, the dickhead, back to the other topic.
0: Oh, okay.
1: Said if your wax warmer over there has a basin, you could put oil in it, just mix it with water. Otherwise, it'll burn.
0: Ooh.
1: He knows that from experience.
0: Oops. Well, the thing is, it's not very big. You could put maybe 3 wax cubes in it, and that's it. So, I don't know if I'd want to go put an oil in there. I don't know if this one would burn. Would the oil burn in this one or not? I don't know. Someone's knocking on the door, I think.
1: I don't know. Anyone there? No? Okay, just your elephants.
0: I could have sworn they knocked.
1: I think they knocked in while they were running up the stairs.
0: Yeah, and that shit pisses me off.
1: What? Probably. Never mind.
0: I wouldn't even hazard a guess.
1: How ready?
0: I think it's smoke break time.
1: Again?
0: No, this time I'm going to do a song break. Oh. So that I can, like, turn the other way and...
1: Thank God for small wonders.
0: Hey, I do try to be considerate.
1: Yeah, there are those small moments.
0: You know? Just for that, I'll just turn just like this.
1: No.
0: Like, I'll like cuddle up to you like this.
1: No,
0: you know?
1: Not. Ass.
0: Lily says, oi, chocolate is awesome, but I do draw the line at white chocolate.
1: They're both disgusting.
0: We didn't ask you.
1: Don't give a damn.
0: Well, nor do we.
1: Shut up. Go smoke your cigarette.
0: Uh-huh. At any rate, though, yeah, white chocolate, for me, it's a bit different. If it's, like, in something.

0: something, I'm probably okay with it. But like a white chocolate candy bar, I'm not a fan of it. Now, there is a white chocolate caramel cappuccino. I wouldn't mind trying it, but I don't want to buy, 24 of them to find out I don't like it,
1: So buy the sample pack. They have the sample packs.
0: Yeah, suppose
1: I could. It has like 5 or 8 or some shit.
0: Then the problem, well, no, it's got 24 in it or 12 in it, but they're, you'll get.
1: But no, they have the sample ones of just the one kind, and you get 5 or 8 or whatever.
0: Well, yeah. But I wouldn't mind trying the other ones that company puts out. Because their French vanilla might taste different than the one that we get.
1: Do they have French vanilla?
0: Yes.
1: Oh.
0: Yes, they do have the French vanilla. And theirs may be a bit different.
1: Oh, I'll have to try it.
0: Yeah. But
1: the vanilla, not the chocolate.
0: Well, but see, that's just it. If you get a variety, like, sample pack, that's what they call them, like, variety sample pack. The problem is you get...
1: Yes, I won't know what I'm pulling out.
0: Exactly. Unless you take it to someone and ask them, what kind is this? Because I buy my cocoa that way. My cocoa is, what is it? Chocolate, dark chocolate, and then peppermint chocolate. Or chocolate peppermint or something like that. You get 72 of them, and you get those three flavors in the same box. So it's kind of like Russian roulette. You pick out a kind and...
1: Which one will I drink?
0: Yeah. But that's what the... If we did that through that company, that's kind of what the... It's what it'd be like. I'd like to know what's wrong with my fucking research it in Jaws.
1: You broke it. Wait, did you try it again after you restarted? And you got a DM too.
0: No, I have not, but let's try that. Let's see.
1: That's not it.
0: We'll try Nyla Bone. Nope.
1: It's broken.
0: It's still broken.
1: You know that happened after you installed Jaws 17?
0: Yeah, but you know what's weird? I think Shane said his works.
1: After you installed Jaws 17, I think it broke Jaws 16.
0: Lily says, I just got a box of that hot chocolate. Yeah, it's good shit.
1: It's not cold enough for hot chocolate yet.
0: Yeah, you're going to have the occasional night from time to time where it could be.
1: Oh, like tonight?
0: No, think about it. She's in Minnesota.
1: Yeah.
0: Now, she's not North Minnesota. She's in Southern Minnesota, but still.
1: Yeah. Oh, so the idiots are doing that on purpose?
0: I think so. Let's see. Lily says it is here. We've had temps in the low 40s.
1: That's pretty damn cold. Or cool. What are they, playing bowling down the stairs?
0: Basically.
1: Tards.
0: They think they're being cool.
1: Alrighty. Children.
0: Basically. Alright, so.
1: Well, that lets you know they've watched Facebook anyway. To do it during the show.
0: They could be listening for all we know.
1: True.
0: Rainbow Lily says, I can hear that. Well, there's a reason why, Lily. My room is literally right outside the steps. Literally. I mean, the steps are literally right up against the wall where the computer is.
1: Yep. Oh, good. They can hear me call them elephants. Fucking children.
0: Yeah, but the problem with that is, what's going to happen?
1: Well, mm-hmm. They shouldn't act like asses and that wouldn't say anything.
0: I agree, but at the same time, I know what
1: happened. Sorry, we're on the air. I'm not holding my tongue.
0: Well, I to a point, I can understand that, but I know what could happen. My poor mom. That's all I got to say.
1: I'll say sorry to Barbara in advance.
0: Yep. Hey, here's an empty pop can.
1: Of course.
0: Hi, vacuum. That's high-pitched.
1: No kidding.
0: Wow. You guys don't hear it, but yeah, that's a high-pitched vacuum cleaner. I think
1: the microphone is picking up some of it.
0: Yeah, but it's not getting the high portion.
1: Yeah. All right, so I thought you were going to play a song so you could go smoke.
0: Yeah, that's what I'm going to do. All right, so I'm going to go ahead and do a little bit of Maroon 5 for you. here on Phoenix Fire FM. I can't find the answer to the question. Shut up, Echo! I didn't ask you! Here's This Love here on Phoenix Fire FM.

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2: It's 67 degrees.
3: All right, welcome to hour number 2, everybody, of today's show. And it was just brought to my attention. I'm kind of adjusting the mic, sorry about that. And at any rate, it was just brought to my attention. We have a new listener. Yes, we have a new one who's...
4: Hey there, Chris.
3: Never listened to the shows before. We got to welcome Chris to the show. He'll tune out after probably 10 minutes.
4: Don't go scaring him away already. Pete, it's not going to...
3: Well, see, that tells us if they can handle the show. You know?
4: That's not how to gain new listeners, by scaring them away.
3: Dice World.
4: You broke your phone.
5: 100% battery power. Status all right.
3: Nope, it switched from the Mophie case to the internal battery. Yeah. All right, so.
4: Cool beans.
3: If you want to write us, you can do so on Twitter, Phoenix Fire FM, all one word. If you wish to make a request.
4: Did you fix that?
3: No. No? Because I was smoking, remember?
4: Priorities.
3: They can use the automation. Actually, it's easier that way because, like I said, there's request notes.
4: Sure.
3: Well, no, there are. There's plenty of them. Remember about every 2 to 3 songs?
4: Yes.
3: Yeah. So they could do it that way. go to... www.phoenixfirefm.net/autodj and I do believe that's AUTODJ all lowercase and then click the link that says request a song for Extreme or something like that. You'll figure it out. You're smart enough. I mean, if you're listening to this show, you're smart enough to figure out a webpage, okay? At any rate, there are kind of added to the music library. We are up to 1.1 terabytes, roughly 221,000 tracks. So if you can't find a song you like, you suck, and you need to just, like, I don't know.
4: Hey, Cindy, you smart ass.
3: Which Cindy?
4: Detro.
3: Ah, she's tuned in, huh?
4: Yep. She says, write in. Well, at least I think she is. She might be just responding to the tweet. She's like, write in now? Why would we want to do that?
3: No, just because it'd be the right thing to do.
4: She actually is listening.
3: Oh, cool. So, Cindy, what do you think of this microphone? This is not the Yeti no more. This is an Audio Technica. I just don't know. I just don't remember which one.
4: That one over there.
3: I'd have to go looking at my order history.
4: Or if that streak thing is listening, I'm sure he could write in and say.
3: If he were listening, he would have written in by now.
4: All right, he's doing that other thing. Oh, hi.
3: Hi, somebody. We just got a mention.
4: Nice. From Cindy.
3: And, yeah, they just got a follow, too.
4: Yep, we did.
3: Well, because I heard it in my ear. That's how I knew. See, there are certain buffers
4: that
3: auto-read.
4: Serenitize hope.
3: Yep. The, what do they call that? The events buffer auto-reads.
4: Woohoo. Exactly. Did you ever read your DM?
3: Yes, I did.
4: Oh.
3: It was Lily saying she could hear something.
4: Oh, right.
6: Denied on Fox.
4: We have Invasion of the Elephants.
3: Yeah. Oh,
6: will they fall through the stairs, student denied?
4: Will they crash through the door.
3: Yeah, there is that too. I think this mic will really shine during, like, when I do a, like an actual music show, because then I'd be like this. So, you know, yeah, I think this thing would be really good for like music shows.
4: Operation Bedtime, says Cindy.
3: Operation Bedtime. Oh, okay.
4: Those are always fun.
3: Especially with, let's see, she is... Oh, fuck.
4: Old enough to say, I don't want to go to bed.
3: Yeah, she... Is she a terrible too?
4: Oh, yeah, she's terrible too. Sorry, Cindy.
3: No, I don't think she's there quite yet.
4: Cindy has terrible too. We already talked about that.
3: Oh. Oh, okay.
4: 22 months old, but she's already terrible too.
3: So she's terrible too before even hitting two.
4: Oh yeah, so she's gonna have terrifying three.
3: Yeah.
4: Bye bye, princess.
3: Yeah. Hello, devil's child.
4: Well, it is Cindy's.
3: Cindy, did you used to throw tantrums as a kid? Because if so, remember, your kid is 10 times worse than you. Isn't that kind of how that saying
4: goes? It's 100 times worse.
3: I thought it was only 10.
4: Oh, shit, my kids added a few.
3: Well, again, they're your kids, so... You know, that kind of does...
4: Shut up!
3: That goes away from the normality of what the rule really is. I mean, when it comes to you and your kids, just kind of throw the rule book out the window. And we're getting mentions.
4: Yes, we are, if you'd shut up.
3: No!
4: Can't read anything if you talk. Anyways, Cindy said their little princess kept them up all night the other night. And the other one was, she said, who in her family can remember? I guess if she threw tantrums. They probably all remember.
3: What, you weren't told if you threw tantrums?
4: If you don't remember, it means they were pretty bad.
3: Not necessarily.
4: Shut up. It's Cindy.
3: Yeah. Because she's pretty laid back.
4: She is?
3: Until you piss her off.
4: Right. Sure. She says, no, remember, they were focused on other things.
3: Yeah. Cough, alcohol cough for your dad. At any rate, yeah.
4: Moving right along.
3: Yeah. So, for those of you who may have just tuned in, as far as the dog application goes, I still got to do the medical form. I've still got to do the eye doctor form, which, you know, I really hope they're willing to work with me on that because I don't have an eye doctor. I haven't been to an eye doctor since like 97. I think I may have went once in 98 just to verify. Yep, you're totally blind. Okay, I already knew that, but thanks.
4: Yeah. No, but they worked with me, so I don't see why not.
3: Yeah.
4: Like I told them, like, I haven't seen a doctor since I moved to Canada, and that was like, well, last year. It was over 11 years ago. So...
3: Yeah, well, for me, it's been since 97.
4: And it takes, you have to go to a doctor, then you have to get a referral, and then that could take even longer. I'm like, I want a damn dog.
3: Woof. But, you know, I don't see why they couldn't use something like from the National Library Service or...
4: Well, for Canada, they used my CNIB card, which is Canadian National Institute for the Blind, which they really should change their name.
3: Uh-oh.
4: Yeah, they really don't do shit for the blind. It's mainly seniors.
3: CNIC?
4: C?
3: No. What? Wait, no, it'd be CNIS.
4: There you go with that bad spelling again.
3: Yeah. It'd be CNIS.
4: Nice. Oh, and Cindy says, and by the way, Jerry, shut up. Pause. How likely? Now, I know. It's a wishful thinking, okay?
3: Mm-hmm. You don't have any more there?
4: Nope.
3: At the moment. 8:11 Eastern time. 67 degrees? Yeah. Well, let's see what it says on the computer. 65. Marion's what at 67.
4: Alrighty.
3: And if you want to look... How?
4: It's 98 degrees.
3: Yeah, if you want to look at my CPU, it's at 98 degrees. That's what turning on the USB 3 port does.
4: GG.
3: Yeah, it takes it up by about 20 to 25 degrees. It's like, owie. I mean, 98 is still well within, you know, normal, which is good. It's just, I'm used to seeing it a lot lower, like in the 70s and 60s, 50s, low 50s at that this morning.
4: Yep.
3: Yeah, this morning it was what, 53? Good.
4: Come on over.
3: Yeah. I was about to bring that up on the air anyway. Phoenix Fire is looking for broadcasters.
4: Yeah, I'm going to get this lazy fuck up and doing shit again.
3: You think?
4: When I'm here, I will.
3: At any rate, though, we are looking for broadcasters. This is not a Blink station. I'm just going to tell you that right fucking now. I don't care if you can't see at all or if you can see. All I care about is that you sound good behind a microphone. You know what you're doing. You know, shit like that. But if you think you got what it takes, I'm trying to think. The HR one is still up. Email hr@phoenixfirefm.net. Once again, that's hr@phoenixfirefm.net.
4: How do you spell that?
3: Yeah. Okay, yeah, if you have to ask how to spell that, don't apply, okay? Just
4: Do it.
3: Don't do it, all right? That would just be no. Because then we'd probably rip on you on the show. So, just saying, giving you that ahead of time. There is an agreement you read. I mean, you know, it's pretty common sense. Mike.
4: Mike, where the hell did you go, by the way?
3: Some of the rules that are in place are, well, kind of because of Mike. Which even he kind of, you know. Even he found funny.
4: Glad to have you around, Chris. Stick around. Chris said, it's been 10 minutes and he's still here.
3: Well, we really haven't tried offending anyone yet. Now, that could happen. Language also can go straight to the fucking gutter on this show. I don't know. What would you like?
4: Don't ask me. It's my first time actually live on the air. Shut up.
3: Yeah, but you know the type of shows I do. You've known me for how long now?
4: Too long.
3: Yeah, exactly.
4: Me.
3: Okay, no mentions, no DMs on my personal one.
4: Nope.
3: Well, I was looking at my personal one. Oh. I wanted to make sure I was all caught up. Hey, mention.
4: Oh, there's that Michael person.
3: Yeah, he's actually there.
4: He's still there.
3: So what does he have to say?
4: I had to decipher that. Sorry.
3: You need to get out the mic to Jaws, or the mic to voiceover translator.
4: Yeah, Alex had to decipher it. He was having a little difficulties. So, Mike, you need to speak in Alex speech?
3: Well, at least it ain't as bad as that one city name.
4: Oh, fuck.
3: Ugh.
4: And he said, yes, he remembers that agreement.
3: Yeah, the one he tried to get me in trouble with. He actually went, now, keep in mind.
4: And he said, remember what he told Chrissy? What was he thinking?
3: Yeah, exactly. So that everyone knows what Mike and I are talking about. And this is past history, so I'm sure he can handle a little ripping on for it. Because he did do something really stupid.
4: Well, yes, Mike.
3: Well, there is that. But no, he, you know how a lot of agreements in a company likes the way an agreement from another company is written. So they'll use theirs for a template and they might use a lot of that agreement, but then they'll add their own stuff into it. That's kind of how the Phoenix Fire agreement is.
4: Was that the one I had to clean up?
3: Yes.
4: Oh, God.
3: We borrowed a lot of it from ACB Radio.
4: Ugh.
3: Yeah, we borrowed a lot of it from ACB Radio Interactive.
4: What were you thinking?
3: Well, because the concepts were what we wanted.
4: Great.
3: Well, Cindy was the one supposed to be catching the spelling errors.
4: And there were spelling errors and a whole lot of other things. I think Cindy missed the bus on that one.
3: Yeah, sorry, Cindy. But, yeah, Mike actually went to the, what would you call her at the time, the manager of ACB Radio Interactive, and tried to get me sued for using their agreement like that. Steve Matsura found out about it and actually was on my side completely. Excuse me. Basically, Steve told Chrissy, you don't have a leg to stand on.
4: You know how many people do that?
3: Well, especially here in the States. I mean, okay, maybe in the UK they don't do that. I don't know. But here in the States, a lot of companies will do that. And, I mean...
4: But see, Mike was trying to get ACB to sue you. What? Is he a fan of NFB? They like suing everywhere.
3: Yeah, he tried to get me in trouble with Chrissy. And it fell flat real hard. Oh, Chrissy was pissed. And Chrissy wanted to sue me. Like I said, Steve Matsura had a talk with Chrissy and said, look, don't even try. Don't even bother. It's going to fall flat.
4: Damn sue happy people.
3: Yeah.
4: I don't like this. Let's sue you.
3: Apple and Samsung.
4: Yes, still.
3: Perfect case in point. Neither one of them can leave each other alone.
4: Oh, you're doing this now. Let's sue you. You're using earbuds. Let's sue you.
3: Yeah.
4: What the fuck?
3: You're using the pinch gesture.
4: God forbid. You can't use Apple Car. Let's sue you.
3: I wouldn't want to use an Apple Car anyway. Especially if that fucker uses Apple Maps. Yeah, I could just say, could you drive me to McDonald's? And all of a sudden you're in a...
4: You want to go to China?
3: Well, no. I mean, it would say going to McDonald's. And all of a sudden you're in a graveyard or something.
4: When it was McDonald's.
3: Oh, you got a mention over there, by the way.
4: Yeah, I did. I was looking at it while you were talking. Mike said, don't get him started on NFB. He's a total ACB nerd. Oh, I mean, that's not really what he said, but...
3: you know, the ACB and NFB are good concepts, but I'm for neither one. Do you know why? Because they really want to help the blind. Why don't they combine on certain topics?
4: That's just too much to ask.
3: You know, that are really good things for the blind community. They could do a lot more good if they would combine and, you know, go at it together.
4: The dickhead says, imagine if the car's OS, iOS crashes.
3: That would be if it was a Microsoft car. This car has performed an illegal operation and will be shut down. Yeah, you could be right in the middle of rush hour traffic. Fuck!
4: Blue windshield.
3: The blue windshield of death.
4: And Cindy says, seriously, quit the fighting over stupid crap. I agree.
3: I do. The ACB and the NFB fight over some of the dumbest things. Let's see, description. You know, DVS? The NFB a long time ago actually was trying to get rid of DVS.
4: What the fuck?
3: They feel that blind people did not need the DVS.
4: Just like blind people don't need the Braille money. They don't need guide dogs. Oh, anyways, and Mike said, ACB has been trying to work with NFB. Nobody can work with NFB.
3: Well...
4: They don't want it.
3: But...
4: They just want to bash people.
3: The problem, though, is I've seen the ACB side to a point, and they... I don't know. They just... They've got their own issues.
4: Yes, I hate them both equally.
3: I mean, let me ask you this question. What does ACB stand for?
4: What is it? American Council for the Blind?
3: Say that first word again.
4: American. Yeah.
3: American. Now, if you're having a station ACB Radio Interactive, that is still falls under American Council. Why the, okay, I don't have anything against at least Dave Williams, because Dave Williams was cool as a manager. But Jonathan Mosen, Dave Williams, Chrissy Cochran, none of them were U.S. They weren't Americans. What the fuck are you doing having a manager not even in the fucking in America?
4: The dickhead said that... Oh, hold on.
3: We can call him his name again.
4: I had to remember what his long message
3: Munwar.
4: Was. Munwar. Yeah. Munwar said that the ACB general sessions were terrible this year. He only went to one of them because they were so bad.
3: Wow.
4: One of the volunteers even admitted that the excitement just wasn't there.
3: Imagine that. It's because the excited people were too busy banging each other in hotel rooms. Oh, I'm sorry. Did I say that?
4: That's like all conventions, right?
3: Exactly. At least that's what I've heard. Hmm. Any other messages?
4: Nope. All quiet for right now.
3: Yeah, for now.
4: Yeah, your WhatsApp is broken.
3: Yeah.
4: You can listen, but you can't speak. Right. Hey, there's a way to keep Jerry silent.
3: Till my success gets here.
4: No.
3: There's two of them.
4: She said that's what she heard. I'm assuming about the sessions.
3: Who?
4: Cindy.
3: Okay.
4: Munawar says, hey, Jerry, are you... suggesting that he was at the sessions because he couldn't get laid? Fuck off.
3: What? I'm confused. Was he saying I was at the sessions or that he was?
4: He was... Okay, Jerry. Jerry, are you suggesting that he, Munwar, went to the sessions because he could not get laid?
3: If the shoe fits, wear it. Sorry, couldn't resist, dude. You walked into that like a brick fucking wall.
4: Oh, and Cindy was talking about the hotel activity.
3: Oh, yeah, the extracurricular activity.
4: It's the fuck conventions, all right? Pay to go get your fuck on.
3: You're paying an awful lot, too.
4: Yep.
3: I mean,
4: so it better be some good sex.
3: Oh, the places I could go with that.
4: Uh-huh.
3: Oh, the places I could go.
4: Look at those thought bubbles. Uh-huh. Say it out loud, you fuck. Oh.
3: Just avoid the fucks like Amber, and you'll be fine.
4: Mike thought the sex was good. Oh, that's really not what he said, but... He thought the conventions were good. Oh, so yes,
3: he did get laid. I think you were right the first time. Oh, shit.
4: I know, that's what I'm saying, Cindy. She wants to know what's stopping you. Nothing's ever stopped you before.
3: Yeah, true.
4: I don't know what the fuck's wrong with him.
3: Just make sure that when you go to one of those conventions that the person you hook up with knows how to bathe. Make sure they're...
4: Oh, so many comments I can make there.
3: Make sure that their twat doesn't smell like a can of tuna that's been out in the sun for 5 years.
4: Ew. Gross. I fucking wouldn't even touch that.
3: If there's moss on the north side of the tree, avoid it like the plague. You know, common sense rules.
4: Oh, fuck. What the fuck would you need condoms for, Shane?
3: Lily says, oh, nasty.
4: If you couldn't tell, Shane is now tuned in.
3: Oh, he finally tuned in, huh?
4: Yep. Hi, Shane. Lazy he says, fuck. Make sure they have condoms. Oh.
3: Nah, just tell the bitch to swallow. Solves that problem.
4: All right, I got mentions to catch up on here. Well, you wanted an interactive show, dude.
0: Hey, I'm not complaining.
4: Hey, Jesus.
0: They can't keep up.
4: Not in that way.
0: Well, yeah.
4: Winoir says the ACB conventions is worth the investment because of the tours. Well, you get a tour on fucking?
0: I guess.
4: Alrighty then.
0: And over on the left
4: Cindy
0: side.
4: Cindy says no tuna melt. What you want? Ew.
0: Ew. That brings new meaning to tuna melt.
4: Are you going to still stick around, Chris?
0: Do you want blue cheese with that burger?
4: Ew. Okay, so now I can ask the question. Chris, are you sure you still want to stick around? He's like, oh man, what have I gotten myself into?
7: Welcome to the insanity.
0: Continuing on.
4: Mike says, bleeding love. Remember that, Jerry?
0: Yes, I do.
4: Oh, Shane's been around on the phone just dealing with stupid people. Oh, so nothing new for him.
0: Yeah, basically a typical day.
4: Make sure it doesn't include cheese. Never mind.
0: Cindy writing to me, she says, I specifically remember the New Year's show when you said something like that or to that effect and I got sick. Yeah, I can't count how many times when we did shows, she actually would get to the point where she actually had to throw her headset off, run to the bathroom, and puke.
4: Good thing I'm not to that point. So moving right along. Let's see. Oh, Jesus.
0: You have to deal with that one row added crap.
4: I know. Fucking.
0: Are you sure you don't want me to take over that?
4: Sure. No. Chris says he's not going anywhere.
0: Okay.
4: Yep.
0: Hey, Chris. What do spaghetti and blondes have in common? Actually, just spaghetti and women. What do they have in common, Chris?
7: They both wiggle when you eat them.
4: Oh, Michael had tuna today. Was it tasty?
0: Who? What? What were you doing eating Amber out again?
4: When war says that ACB is a bunch of dried up old people.
0: Yeah.
4: So NFB has the better ones. Got it.
0: So apparently at the ACB conventions, you're not finding pussy. You're finding raisins. You know, apricots,
4: yeah,
0: maybe.
4: Yeah, they're all crusty and shit.
0: Ew.
4: Yeah. And that's that for now. That's all of the mentions.
0: Lily says, yum. Squirming women and spaghetti.
4: Shane says, Your convention package must include condoms, soap, and tuna and some deodorant.
0: Don't forget the shampoo.
4: I guess that's not a priority.
0: Yeah, fuck that shit. If I smell your hair and it smells like a fucking frying pan, no.
4: I think that's what the tuna's for, to cover that up.
0: No, the tuna would remind you of their...
4: I guess that's what the condom's for, to protect you. Oh.
0: I guess.
4: Mike says, no, not Amber. Ew.
0: Well, you said tuna. You didn't specify.

0: Shane says, a razor, shaving shaving cream and shampoo.
1: Yes.
0: Guess you need the razor, yes. Some people more than others. Oh, never mind.
1: Oops.
0: Shane on delays.
1: Yeah, it's all good. It happens.
0: We'll forgive you.
1: This time, anyway.
0: All right, all quiet for now.
1: Now, you won't ever catch me going to a convention. There was one in Columbus. I didn't go.
0: Yep, I went to that one.
1: I didn't.
0: And no, I didn't have sex on either one of those. I've only been to one NFB and one ACB. I went to the ACB one because I wanted to go ziplining.
1: Oh.
0: That was awesome. So I prefer skydiving, but ziplining was cool. Especially with me being so tiny, the fucking wind was blowing me everywhere.
1: Like, yeah.
0: Shit, there's no backup line up here. I fall, that's it.
1: Yeah. You're kind of screwed.
0: Yeah.
1: And not in a good way either.
0: No. Shane says some people need to return to hygiene class. Yeah, no shit. Some more than others.
1: Yes. You got two of them.
0: What?
1: When a message makes May say that, I kind of wonder and go, oh dear.
0: Oh, being dead's not allowed.
1: What a dead.
0: That's from Shane.
1: What, dead or a dead fuck?
0: I'm not sure. He just said being dead's not allowed.
1: I would hope not being dead is like, you know, I mean, now a dead fuck, that's different. Flop.
0: And as soon as our mascot stops scratchy. Hey! Thank you. Moon Noir says. Oh, is that what he says? Razors. I always wondered what that sound was when an ACB attendant walked by. That was.
1: One row added.
0: There was their jungle. Yes, a stupid one row added.
1: Yeah, you guys need another client.
0: Amber was invited to the party a long time ago, Shane. Mike brought her in with his tuna, you know.
1: Yeah, he said he had tuna today.
0: And he said a dead fuck would be a very quiet fuck. Well, not necessarily. Some people like fucking dead bodies. And they're quite noisy about it.
1: Ugh, yeah.
0: See, your show's all over the place tonight.
1: Oh, yeah. And for her to be the mascot, you kind of have to let her out, let her bounce around like a kangaroo like she does.
0: Yeah, true.
1: Lily says gross.
0: It's the gross hour on Phoenix Fire.
1: Oh, I can really make it gross.
0: Uh-oh.
1: Play poop noodle.
0: Do I dare at?
1: I've played it for you.
0: Did you?
1: Yes.
0: I don't remember. Maybe that's a good thing.
1: Yeah. You might get a refresher on it.
0: Shit.
1: Lily says,
0: oh, yes, that means we should. We have to let Chris hear it, too, since he's a new listener.
1: Chris is probably going, poop noodle? What? Yeah, Lily says, oh, God, please, no.
0: There's enough room, Shane, for her to jump around a little bit, yes.
1: Not much, but yeah, there is some.
0: There's enough for her to still be nuts. So yeah, we must initiate Chris. Chris, you're still around first?
1: Oh, God.
0: Would you like to hear poop noodle, Chris?
1: It's a good thing you didn't ask him if he wanted poop noodle.
0: Actually, that came to mind and I didn't.
1: Yeah, you'd have had to reward it real quick. Especially what makes it worse is if you know what the original song is. Because if you know the original song, you're never going to look at that song the same way again. Never. Lily says, Chris, you're going to regret that if you say yes.
0: Come on, Chris. Are you still out there?
1: Or we could play Puff the Magic Tampon.
0: What? Okay, I don't think you played that one for me. So, Puff the Magic Tampon followed by Poop Noodle. I think we scared off Chris. Oh. Oh, no. I haven't heard which one, Shane.
1: Lily says, okay, I'm thinking I haven't heard that one.
0: All right, so we're playing Puff the Magic Tampon. What the fuck? Followed by Poop Noodle, so... Oh, right, yeah. Shane says, Puff the Magic Tampon. So, that one first. Well, and Chris, if you're still around...
1: Actually, I may have to play Poop Noodle first because...
0: Oh, okay.
1: Poop Noodle is a lot louder than...
0: than a tampon?
1: Than the tampon one.
0: I guess it would be, wouldn't it?
1: Very well could be.
0: All right, well, go play with your noodle.
1: What I'm going to say, though, is when I play Puff the Magic Tampon, you're never going to want to eat Raisin Bran ever, ever, ever again.
0: Oh, didn't you play that one for me after all?
1: Yes.
0: Oh, now I remember because you mentioned... Oh, gross. yeah. I remember it now. Sure.
1: We can also play Smell My Cooch for Chris.
0: This hour is for you, Chris.
1: Yeah. Oh, boy.
0: Greeting new you, listeners.
1: All right, so I'm going to have to put some of these in here.
0: Okay. I'm still waiting for Chris to answer. Hopefully he didn't kill him yet.
1: All right, let's see here. Where are we at? Okay, I need to go back. Okay. We go music. We go comedy. We go...
0: That way.
1: Parodies. It's by Wendy Ho.
0: With a poop noodle.
1: Yes.
0: What a name.
1: Yeah.
0: Ho wants a noodle.
1: Yep. Well, just... Yeah, she doesn't want it there.
0: Already.
1: She's got a pickled ride. That's kind of funny, but... That's not... That doesn't fit into the gross
0: set. No, it won't fit. Mm-mm. Got all three in there, or are we just doing two?
1: What was the other one I was going to throw in there? Smell My Cooch.
0: Yes.
1: Yeah, let me get that one in there real quick. Because that one, yeah. Let's see, that one was parodies. And there it is.
0: Yep.
1: All right, so we're going to do a set here for you. Three songs. Let's see who pukes first. Phoenix Fire FM.

0: there you guys go. Three parodies. Well, yeah, three parodies, now that I think about it. The first one was Poop Noodle. Second one, Puff the Magic Tampon. And then the third one, done by Flint Million, using Vocal Writer on a Mac, did Smell My Cooch. So there you go.
1: Oh, and so you got another person that just logged in.
0: Yeah. We were just informed it was the dinner's ready, but yeah. That,
1: and you just gained another listener.
0: Yeah. Oops. Well, I'm just trying to think what we can do.
1: Drunken Friend.
0: Oh, he's not new.
1: Oh, well, I said you gained a listener.
0: Well, yeah, but he's not new.
1: I don't care if new or not. I just said you gained a listener.
0: Yeah. No, I thought you said gained a new one.
1: No. So again, I just think it, yeah, whatever.
0: Yeah. Well, like I said, we've got a couple options. We can, you know, do another one tomorrow, same time.
1: Yeah, I agree. They've done it before. Shane said they should feed you in a studio.
0: Well, for some reason, this one can't be brought in, according to Jennifer.
1: That's Jennifer.
0: Yes.
1: Your mom's brought shit in here in a bowl before?
0: I don't know. I don't know. Me, I know nothing. I'm just here.
1: I'm just saying, this is the first time you've had an interactive show, which you have wanted, and now you're going to end it abruptly. That's like, whatever.
0: Well, I didn't say I was. I just said it's a possibility we can do that. I didn't make a definite definitive decision.
1: It's steak, Shane.
0: Steak, baked potatoes, and corn. Lily says, I played this song for my boss, and it cracked him up real hard.
1: And Shane says, fuck what Jennifer says. I say that too, but he didn't listen to me.
0: Okay, I see. He's mentioning, okay. Because I can kind of see him in my home buffer, too.
1: Yeah.
0: Depending on who's writing it, if I'm following them, I'll see it.
1: Yep. I'm just watching the mention timeline.
0: Yep. One row added.
1: Yep.
0: Someone has got to come up with a Twitter client for the Mac.
1: I'm hoping the new OS for the Mac, it will have the other Twitter clients that will work.
0: It'd be nice, wouldn't it?
1: Yes, because this fucking you fuck you roo is getting on my nerves.
0: You fucking rule.
1: Yeah, one row edit. One row fuck. One row edit.
0: Yeah. What do I care about one row added, you know?
1: I know one row was added. I hear the sound. That too.
0: Well, that

0: if you have the sounds on.
1: Well, in this case, I hear yours, so it works.
0: Yep.
1: Since, yes, well, do you fuck you, Rue? Because the sound is annoying. I have it off.
0: Well, not only that, like I said, I can do them based on buffers. So I turned off the home buffer in both accounts. And I have the sounds on for, like, DMs and mentions. You know, but...
1: Either way, you fucky Ruse is annoying.
0: Yeah, it is. I think mine were actually on now that I think about it. And you're right, they were kind of... I mean, they were there, but... You know, and when I was in different windows, they were kind of helpful, but... I don't know.
1: Yeah, the next time, though, I'm going to do this on the window side and use TW Blue.
0: There you go.
1: I'm trying to read that, you fuck.
0: Yeah, that's the one thing that just annoyed the hell out of me. You'd be sitting there reading a tweet, and right in the middle of it,
1: Shane one says, run, roll, at ah, oh, fuck.
0: Yeah, basically. It's like, oh my fucking God.
1: I think we lost Chris. Damn.
0: We might have. You never know. Yeah, I gotta fix studio to where I can see the live count on the adult side. Since I don't really do family shows. Yeah, Brandon on Brandon Armstrong says this is why voiceover on the Mac needs an overhaul. I don't know if that's a voiceover issue,
1: no,
0: though.
1: No, it's not. It's the client. It's the person that designed the fucking thing. Of course, it took him forever to... What was his upgrade? In June? And the last one was 2009? 8?
0: Yeah. I don't know.
1: So by the time you fuck you, Rue, you know, gets the unlimited DM tweets, it might be 2020.
2: By the time you guys get the really long tweet or DMs, you won't be using Twitter no more.
1: Yeah, Shane says it's a shit development. Yep.
0: Yeah.
1: Pretty much. Oh, Shane was thinking the year 2525. Well, that too. There'll be something other than Twitter then.
0: In the year 2525. Anyway. Yeah, you'll be communicating through, like, chips that are implanted in your brain or something.
1: Pretty much. Hey, don't think so loud. Especially you. Your thought bubbles are fucking loud.
0: Yeah, I would be rather dangerous when it comes to that.
1: Bruno R says you do a great old man voice. You'd fit right in with the ACB. Oof.
2: Here we are at the ACB convention.
1: When's their convention next year?
2: I forgot my bottle of Viagra.
1: That's okay. I'm sure they have plenty on the counter somewhere.
2: Free to senior citizens.
1: Just walk in a room and just, you know, pick a bottle.
0: Yeah. They got a big jar of them. You just reach into the jar and take one.
1: Pretty much. And Shane says skull phones.
0: Yeah. Like I said, I'm still waiting for the email from Verizon because they took the money yesterday.
1: We'll get the email when we get the phone.
0: Yeah. That or we get the phone first and then, oh, by the way.
1: Your item has shipped. Really? It looks like it's right here in my hand now.
0: Yeah.
1: It's like my drive that showed up. Yeah. Your item has shipped. No, it's right here. See?
0: Damn. All right. So let's see here. Let's see. When did this come in? Hang on. 7:03. 3 minutes into the show. You know, and we had said something about it near the, not quite near the beginning. Well, you know what I mean.
1: Yeah.
0: Let's see. What do we got here? It shipped.
1: Woohoo, it shipped. Where is it?
0: Says on the 25th. Wow, they're shipping the fucker slow.
1: On the 25th, this Friday.
0: Yeah. Oh, fuck.
1: They're sending a snail mail? What?
0: No.
1: What? Oh, damn it.
0: Yeah, signatures required upon delivery.
1: Oh.
0: Fuck!
1: I'm gonna get the FedEx fucker.
0: I'll get him in trouble again. Let's see here.
1: Shane says it's the same thing what happened with Dale. He got had his computer for 10 days, then he got the confirmation. What?
0: Okay, they did. They fucked
1: what?
0: Up the...
1: Okay, where's our phones going? 518D?
0: Yeah, 518D, 58... No, it says 518D, then it says 518 North. What the...
1: Oh, dear.
0: Oh, my God. What the fuck?
1: Oh. This is great.
0: Yeah. Give me the fucking tracking number.

0: Okay.
1: Shane says he's going to get FedEx there, and he doesn't have a tracking number or something.
0: Okay, we have a tracking number. Do you want to put it in parcel?
2: Yep.
0: Because once it has moved, you'll see the expected date. We could...
1: Hey, parcel.
0: Depending on how they shipped it, we could see it, like, on the 23rd.
1: Hey, parcel.
0: It's right over there.
1: There we go. Add new. Thank you. Oh. Shit. All right. Number.
0: Okay.
1: Just do the number.
0: Read it out. Oh, okay. Here we go. Ready?
1: Yep. Yep. Yep. Yep. Yeah.
0: That's it?
1: All right. What an interesting number.
0: Yeah, it's only 1-6 at the beginning.
1: FedEx. FedEx, right?
0: Yes.
1: Sadly.
0: Yeah, I know. That one would be my phone. I mean, I can give you the tracking number for yours, too, if you want it.
1: Two different orders?
0: Wait, it looks like it might... What are they going to do? Put them on the same...
1: Hey, sure, it makes sense.
0: Wait a minute. Nope, they're pre-installed SIM. Okay.
1: That one's mine.
0: Let's see. It looks like it's the same number.
1: Same number.
0: So they're putting it all in one big box.
1: All right. Add.
0: It may not have anything available yet.
1: Moonwar is asking, what happened? Do we have a problem with FedEx? You can explain that while I...
0: Basically, the last time that Verizon shipped a phone here... it was, you know, signature upon request. That's when we have trouble. Because the guy, he showed up at the same time that UPS did. UPS guy just kind of left the package on the it's not really a porch, but whatever you want to call it. And he left, and I heard him knock, or someone knock, and the door is literally right by my bedroom door. I mean, I was up. You can ask May. I was up probably within 3 seconds after they knocked. And I went for the door. And I could even hear someone walking down the ramp. And all I saw there was the UPS package. It did not require a signature. Well, come to find out later, they're like, oh, no one was home. The door was locked. And they stuck the sticker on the box from UPS. And the thing is, we were here.
1: In fact, there were about 10 of us.
0: So I called. I got all kinds of runarounds from the dispatch people. They kind of gave May a little bit of an attitude. And when the guy showed up the next time, probably because I got him reprimanded, he came to the back door thinking, oh, you know, most likely... thinking, if I go to this door, they won't answer, so therefore I don't have to deliver this day. Monica just happened to be in the dining room when he showed up. So here we are again, signature required, FedEx again.
1: Friday by 4:30. It's set for future delivery, that's why.
0: So it's
1: been picked up, but it's not going to be delivered.
0: They're going to make sure not to move until probably Wednesday.
1: Probably.
0: Is what's going to happen.
1: Yeah, it's set for future delivery. Friday by 4:30. Hey, that's still before I leave.
0: Barely.
1: I have a few hours to play with it.
0: Yeah. Okay, so yeah, We get to wait on that.
1: Yep.
0: Oh. Yeah, it is definitely moving. It's down from 1 day to 7 hours and 30 minutes.
1: And that's just the music.
0: It's
1: and then we gotta add the movies. Woohoo!
0: I'm doing the two biggest folders first, which is music and then TV shows.
1: Okay.
0: I should have done TV shows first.
1: Well, probably.
0: But I did music first just because.
1: So you guys know what we're talking about. I have an 8 terabyte drive that I'm stealing all of Jerry's stuff.
0: Yeah. And just to let you guys know who may not have seen my tweet earlier from today, on an 8 terabyte drive, you get 7.27 gig. Or terabyte.
1: There you go again.
0: Yeah, I don't know. Yeah. I'm just not used to seeing that big of a drive. Fucking 8 terabyte.
1: Yeah.
0: I am not used to seeing that big of a drive. I mean, yeah, I've got a 6, but it's still. When are they gonna hit the limit on the hard drive? I mean, how much data can they truly crush into a hard drive?
1: Who knows? I'm sure they'll try.
0: Oh, I've heard that in industry, they've got 10 terabyte.
1: All right, so 10 terabyte so far?
0: Will eventually come down to the consumer, yes.
1: Yeah.
0: It was either a 10 or a 12 that they were...
1: Well, probably both.
0: Yeah.
1: And dimensions are all quiet for now.
0: Oh, and for those of you who want the 8 terabyte drive, you can get it on Amazon for $249.99.
1: Why the hell don't they just say $250?
0: I don't know. It makes people think they're saving money, I guess.
1: Look, I'm saving a whole penny.
0: Yeah, well.
1: In Canada, they're useless.
0: What, pennies?
1: Yep.
0: You guys finally got rid of the fuckers?
1: Yep.
0: Ugh, we need to.
1: I agree.
0: All right. I want a cigarette.
1: Already.
0: So we're going to take
1: music time?
0: Huh?
1: Music time?
0: Yes. Let's see. Let me go to the next hour. Or not.
1: You broke it.
0: Yeah, I did, didn't I?
1: Yes, you did.
0: There we go. Let's see, what is the temperature outside real quick? Well, at least in Marion.
2: It's 65 degrees.
0: There we go, 65.
1: It's falling.
0: Yeah, 65 in Marion. And let's see, 62 here.
1: Peachy.
0: 95 on my processor.
1: Hey, it fell too.
0: A little bit. It's kind of bouncing around. Ah, fuck. Get your fucking ass down there.
1: I don't wanna.
0: Oh, we're going to be playing Eminem featuring Nate Dogg here on Phoenix Fire FM. Shake that. Shake that ass for me. Anyway.
1: Later.
0: There you go.

by request, Love Me Like You Do here on Phoenix Fire FM. I don't know who requested it, so we'll just say that it's a request. Let's go ahead and do one more song in this set for you. Here is John Waite, Missing You, here on Phoenix Fire FM.

0: Wayne, missing you here on Phoenix Fire FM, 9:17 Eastern Time. How y'all doing, everybody? And we have a whimpery mascot making noises over there. DJ Luna scratching. Yeah.
1: She wants to be a part of the show.
0: Yeah, I guess. All right, so for those of you still listening, what day is better for you?
2: No music is playing.
1: Apparently that day is best for her. Not that we were asking.
0: I didn't even say the key word.
1: I know. I think it's music. Maybe that was her new key word.
0: I don't know. At any rate, guys, what day works best for you? Saturdays or Sundays at 7 p.m. Eastern? Write in. Let us know. I thought you got some mentions during the talk break thing.
1: Nope, that was me retweeting. It's all quiet.
3: Be very, very quiet. I'm hunting wabbit.
1: That poor rabbit.
0: I was going through some of the dose of Buckley stuff, and some of those were just good. I like how he voices his opinion. You were kind of doing your own thing, so I was listening to those, and that was cool.
1: Yeah.
0: By the way, if any of you that are listening want to be in my guide dog folder, you need to let us know by giving us your Dropbox email address. We will find a way to set it up as read-only for those people who want in. Or I could do BT Sync, although not everyone uses BT Sync, but just about everyone uses Dropbox. At any rate, though, what I did when I was doing the Seeing Eye application, actually, I even applied at GDB at that point. But I have a, you know, Jam and Jerry's Guide Dog process or something like that. I forget what the folder was called, but I would post updates as to how things were going and whatnot and whatnot. Well, the folder's empty, obviously, for obvious reasons. So if you want in that folder, let us know. However you can. If you want to DM it, you know, DM your email address to Phoenix Fire FM, or if you have me on your private one and you want to send it to me privately, that's fine as well. You know, send me a DM. Obviously, don't send it, as I mentioned, because, well, then a lot of people could see it. But something I just figured I'd offer to you guys, you know, if you want to listen to it or not, that's entirely up to you. You know, you can kind of follow my guide dog process. Dropbox will definitely come in handy. And May will be here to where she can rename the files when they come in and move them into the appropriate folder, whether it be Dropbox or BTSync. Actually, you know what I could do?
1: No, what?
0: I could actually put the files in the Dropbox folder, right? And tell BTSync that that's the folder I want it to sync to. So people could choose. Do they want BTSync or Dropbox?
1: Sure.
0: Hey, it works.
1: Yeah.
0: Because, I mean, think about it. There might be people who don't use Dropbox and they use BTSync.
1: Yeah.
0: So it would work for both people. Now, if you don't use either one, I guess you're fucked. But, hey, it's a way that you can kind of follow the guide dog process, you know. I thought about posting a file in there here soon just to kind of let people, you know what's going on, how, you know, where things are at and things like that, even though, yeah, I'm still in the application process, but, you know, go from there.
1: You've been in that process for years.
0: Well, no, not for Leader.
1: No, not for Leader.
0: I just started that one this month.
1: And you have Allison.
0: Yeah. I don't know. Like I said, it may have just been that one phone call, but she just really doesn't strike me as, like, very laid back, like, very strict to the rules, and...
1: I like Stephanie.
0: And we got two mentions.
1: Now we got one retweet. I retweeted. David says Sundays.
0: Okay. So there's one vote for Sunday. Come on, you guys. You need to vote. I mean, this is... We're looking for what works for you. What day is better for you? I mean, if you don't care, at least let us know. Like, I mean, if either day works for you and it doesn't matter, let us know. But we're looking at what day would be better. It's going to be 7 p.m. regardless. But I'm looking at either Saturday or Sunday. Those are the two days that work the best for me. I mean, I work 5 days a week. I work 5 to 9, and I'm
1: you
0: just...
1: You work 5 to 9?
0: Yeah, 5 to 9. That's it. That's it.
1: So he works 5 to 9. I work 9 to 5.
0: Yeah. Yeah, 9 a.m. to 5 p.m. Eastern time. And I'm sorry, when I'm done with a show, I don't know how Damon does it, but...
1: When you're done with a show? Jeez, you're like all over the fucking place. When you're done with work...
0: I'm going to let you finish this. That's it. You can finish the show. Stick a fork in my ass, I'm done.
1: Wiggle wiggle.
0: All right. But in all seriousness, you know, I mean, if you guys don't choose
1: Moon Noir, Saturday.
0: Okay, so we got one for Saturday, one for Sunday.
1: Yep.
0: As I was saying though, when I get off work, the last thing on my mind is a show. I don't know. I honestly don't know how people like Damon can, like, get off work and then just, like, an hour or two later do a show. I used to do it back in the day, but now, no. I don't know why, but, I mean, you know.
1: You should retweet my last one from your Twitter account.
0: I'd have to find
1: just
0: it.
1: Just in case those aren't following the Phoenix Fire one on yours. That one. There you go.
0: That works. But yeah, we need to know, folks. We're trying to figure out what works best for, you know, the people who want to tune in. You know, maybe they can't every week, but they would most weeks.
1: Really now? I think Luna votes for both.
0: That ain't happening.
1: Lunawar says, you don't like doing shows on weekdays. He doesn't like listening on the weekdays.
0: That's interesting. I mean, I guess I could do, you know, like a music show the other day. But yeah. I really don't know if I want to time myself 2 days like that. Obviously, when I'm at the guide dog school, there would be no shows. I mean, unless May really wants to try to learn how to do this on her own.
1: Well, there's a long time between now and you going to get your dog, so anything's possible.
0: Yeah. Well, it's really not that hard. I mean, as you see, the playlists are already set up for you.
1: I could just got blah, blah, blah. I just have to learn Windows and your picky machine. Who doesn't like me sometimes?
0: That's because you do wrong commands.
1: That's because you keep telling me to break it, too.
0: You got another one.
1: Josh says he votes Saturday, but Sunday works too.
0: Okay, so for him, it doesn't matter.
1: Right.
0: Josh must have just tuned in. Dude, where have you been the past...
1: 2 hours and some odd minutes.
0: Yeah, 2 hours and 26 minutes.
1: So see, we do have listeners. They just aren't saying anything.
0: Well, that or they just tune in and...
1: Yep. Sadly, we're near the end. Sorry.
0: Yeah. Almost ended at 9, folks.
1: I talked him out of it.
0: I'm glad you think so. At the end of the day, it was my decision to make.
1: Of course, it's your damn show. I'm just here.
0: Yes. Well, we could always get you doing your own show, you know.
1: Look, let me get used to this first, all right?
0: There ain't much to this, though.
1: Let me get used to being on the whole radio thing again.
0: Well, okay. I mean, I'll give you that, I suppose.
1: Yeah.
0: Or you have to hear yourself.
1: Yeah. I haven't been used to that, okay? Got away from the whole radio thing.
0: Eh.
1: Yeah.
0: I like doing it. I mean, I just...
1: It's fun. Yeah.
0: Here lately, on weekends, I just like relaxing and reading. And May can vouch for that.
1: Josh has been listening, doing homework while listening.
0: He'll get an F.
1: You'll get an A on radio etiquette.
0: Wait, no. This is not the show you want to base your radio etiquette on. No. That gets you a Z minus.
1: Oh, I thought it was a Z double minus, actually.
0: Might be. They'd have to come up with new fucking letters for the alphabet.
1: Doing your homework while listening to this show. That must have been fun. And listening to the noodle song.
0: Oh, poop noodle.
1: Yes, poop noodle.
0: Could you just imagine?
1: What's the magic tampon? Yeah, let's write something newer than that song.
0: Could you imagine, like, his excuse if the teacher says, God, this homework sucks. What were you doing listening? You know, what were you doing while doing your homework?
1: I was puffing the magic tampon.
0: Ew. That would be earning your Red Wings in a new way. Pull the ripcord. Oh, okay. Bad joke, but yeah. Poor Josh.
1: Winora says, well, homework, I'm glad I graduated.
0: Yep, same here. I didn't even go to college, and I'm too old for that shit now. Fuck that mess.
1: And he also said he doesn't miss anything about university, especially the homework. Yeah.
0: I don't know how y'all can do it. For those of you who've went to college, I mean, I my hat's off to you.
1: And college was great. Sadly, I gotta let it go.
0: Well.
1: Yeah. Not unless I move to Columbus.
0: Well.
1: You gonna move with me? Yeah, I didn't think so.
0: I kind of can't.
1: Can?
0: Mm-mm.
1: Whatever. Sacrifices.
0: I finally figured out how to see who made the request, although you gotta, like, control, alt, right arrow several times. Let's see.
1: Must be an easy way to figure it out.
0: 1, 2, 3, 4, 5, 6 times.
1: Must be an easy way for that.
0: Well, see, it used to read the whole line. Now it doesn't. You know, when you would up and down arrow through the list.
1: I don't know when they fix shit.
0: Well, they assume you don't want to hear everything.
1: That's what they get for assuming.
0: There is that. I mean, I'm pretty sure that there is a way to say, look, this is what I want to see. I don't know. I could be wrong. But I wonder if... Because I could have sworn there was a command where you can read the different columns. No, it's not alt.
1: As he breaks things. So if we all of a sudden go offline, that's why.
0: Yeah.
1: He's just hitting keys.
0: Sure, why not? Let's see. Let's try...
1: Dead show.
0: Oh, that didn't work. Oops. I didn't mean to do that. All right, so let's see.
1: As you break things. Server 1 not found. Uh-oh. I think you're... Oh.
0: Server 2 not found.
1: Wow. As I said, as we go off the air, just blame Jerry.
0: You know, I don't even think I have the latest version of these scripts.
1: That's great. As you kick us off the air?
0: Yeah. Okay, so I've got build 4 of the Station Playlist Studio scripts for version 5.1. And I'm pretty sure I could have sworn I saw a newer build.
1: You know who you could ask is, you know, one of the lovely blind radio people. Or ask that lazy fuck James, too.
0: He can't keep up with the new stuff because he hasn't paid to keep his JAWS scripts up to date.
1: Right.
0: Which
1: means I didn't pay for them. Right. Gotcha.
0: Right. Well, I may need to pay for mine sometime soon.
1: Well, get on that.
0: I never got an email telling me, hey.
1: You'll get an email when it's expired.
0: That or just the scripts will stop working.
1: What the fuck? Why aren't these working?
0: Fuck.
1: Get an email. You have expired.
0: Yeah.
1: Aren't you supposed to email me sooner?
0: That would be appreciated.
1: Too much work.
0: Yeah, basically. Yeah, while you can't hear the hard drive...
1: Which hard drive? Yours.
0: Ah. You can put your hand on it and feel it, that it's writing and stuff.
1: Alrighty then.
0: Speaking of, that is one thing I wanted to show you. I don't know if you can reach it or not.
1: Well, not from over here.
0: But that's something I did want to show you.
1: Remember, I'm attached to 2 headsets.
0: Yes, I know. There are very sharp corners on that drive.
1: Oh. Okay.
0: Very sharp.
1: Okay.
0: So...
1: My overprotective tiger.
0: No, these... If this drive wasn't copying, I'd lift it enough to where you could reach it.
1: I can see after the show.
0: But, yeah, they're pretty damn sharp. You could pop a balloon with them.
1: Sounds like fun.
0: Yeah. Someone dropped a pop can upstairs.
1: Yes, they did.
0: Okay, 9:34, and...
1: Yeah.
0: I don't know what to talk about now.
1: And it's all quiet on the board.
0: Yeah, we got 25 minutes. And I have no idea what the fuck to talk about.
1: Well, you can play some music and end the show.
0: We could do that. I'm just... Do we... Kind of...
1: It's been fun! Thanks for tuning in. See you tomorrow.
0: Wait. I'm getting used to one show at the moment.
1: See you whenever Jerry decides to do another show.
0: December.
1: January. Oh, wait, I'll be here before then.
0: Yeah.
1: Okay. Oh, hi, person.
0: Hi, one single person.
1: Lunuar, are you a person that seeks revenge or let things go? He said, there's a topic. Well, that's a loaded topic.
0: That, yeah. Did I really don't seek revenge per se. Now, I used to.
1: He doesn't seek revenge. No, he just gets back at you other ways. Glad I am not one of those. I will not be one of those. How he gets his revenge, even though he says he doesn't, it's quite creative, but quite mean.
0: Yeah. Look, just because I took Mandy's moaning file, put sound effects to it, and then posted it on Napster way back in the day.
1: Yeah. Like I said... Better her than me.
0: She better be glad that it happened when it was just Napster, because had it been...
1: See, now we have Twitter and Facebook and YouTube and...
0: And it would have went on Facebook and YouTube. I'll tell you that right now. It would have went on both.
1: See, but yet he doesn't get revenge, right? Mm-hmm. Take that with a grain of salt.
0: As a general rule, I don't. There has to be... You know, because like when some of the exes of mine have done some of the things they've done, I didn't get revenge. The person stealing like over $400 out of my checking account, I never got revenge.
1: Now, so I guess it depends on the situation.
0: Yes.
1: Or maybe he just couldn't be creative for that one.
0: Well, no, I couldn't. I could have come up with something, but I would have had to put a lot of effort into it. I was just like, you know what, no. But I wasn't going to worry about it. At that point, I had a whole lot of other crap to worry about than that.
1: Why are you not reading it right?
0: What, the DM?
1: Yeah.
0: Duh, I don't know.
1: A drunken friend says that would have went viral.
0: Yeah. Oh, I still have the Mandy bashing file. I still have it. It still resides on my hard drive. But when the person that you're dating, you know, gives you a file of her moaning and whatnot, and then you find out later that she was giving that file to other guys while she was dating you, and then she runs her mouth about your sister and pretty much lying when she was running her mouth to begin with.
1: Which sister?
0: Alicia.
1: Oh.
0: You deserved some retaliation.
1: That was some retaliation.
0: Some of the people listening never heard that file. Liam made hit a cameo in that file. So did Steve Wolf.
1: He was quite creative.
0: Yeah.
1: I'll just stay on your good side.
0: I bet you will.
1: I'll just give you sex and make it all better.
0: Yeah. Yeah, you guys should have been here and seen the reaction when I played that for her.
1: Yeah. As for me, I just let things go. Or I don't say anything to the person. I hold it to myself.
0: For me, like I said, it depends on the situation. It really does. When something happens to my friends, again, depending on the situation, I may, well, look at Lily's ex. I ripped him a new asshole on one of my shows because of things that he did to her that totally weren't fair. And I had the proof to back it up. That's another thing. If I'm gonna get revenge, I'm gonna have a way to prove my facts. You might want to grab that.
1: Yeah.
0: There you go. You can reach the door. But yeah, I mean,
1: I'm like right here.
0: It depends on what happened, how many people it affected, how bad was the situation. It really just depends. Although in some cases, maybe I'll just threaten to sick my mom on you. That's bad enough.
1: Yeah. Mine or his?
0: Because she will not hesitate and she will not hold back. She will not.
1: Thank you.
4: You're welcome.
0: Thank you, sweetie.
4: You're welcome.
1: Sit that on my lap.
0: I put mine
1: over there.
0: Yeah, your hard drive's holding it for me. Actually, it might warm up the bottom of it for me.
1: Ah, there you go.
0: Put a lid on it and let the hard drive warm it up.
1: And Moonawar says he agrees.
0: With what?
1: Hold on. He's wanting to seek revenge more than let things go.
0: Well, let me, Moon Noir, I don't know if you ever heard this file or not. I'll go ahead and show it to people.
1: Right,
0: why?
1: But he said it depends on the situation. He agrees it depends on the situation.
0: Let's see here. Music. Comedy. Skits. All right, so here's the file I put together, you guys. I want to see what you guys think. Now, I know some of the clips I use aren't in the greatest sound quality. This was also done back in 2004, 2005, somewhere in there. So it's not, you know, the greatest of editing jobs. You know, someone like Patrick Perdue could have done much better, but you work with what you got, and here's what I had to work with, and, well, here's what I did with it.
5: And now we're pleased to bring you our feature presentation. Due to some violent content, parental discretion is advised.

0: So, hey, honey, you want to make me mad?
1: I told you, I'll just give you sex instead. Good blowjob, you'll feel all better.
0: There's probably some of my exes that if they're listening, they're going, thank God I was not that bad off and really pissed them off that bad.
1: No, good blowjob. You'll be all right.
0: Lily says that was not sexy, but it was funny, though.
1: Munawar says he laughs and said that was funny.
0: Now, just imagine
1: it. Wait, no. Oh, he remembers that song.
0: Which one? Oh, the one Liam did that I kind of clipped onto the end of the file.
1: I'm assuming so.
0: Yep. Yeah, she was actually hitting on me at the same time as hitting on Liam.
1: I'm not going to comment. I have my own issues.
0: Well, I'm sure you do. But, yeah.
1: Shane. Thanks for the warning. Although I thought your name was Shane, he says I'm back.
0: But yeah, that...
1: I totally forgot about that file, and I'm like, eating. It's like, oh, shit.
0: Just imagine that file making its rounds on Napster. Because, yes, I did post it on Napster.
1: I'm sure it's going to make its way around now.
0: Oh, I could easily throw it in Dropbox and kind of accidentally post it on Twitter.
1: Mandy, remember this? Yeah, tweet. Yep.
0: She actually follows me on Facebook.
1: Facebook, all right, there you go.
0: I better put it up on James's server instead of Dropbox because it would get so many hits. Dropbox would like suspend my account for a while because of too many hits.
1: Yeah.
0: James would be getting a hold of me. How are you using this much bandwidth already? Go look at Twitter. You'll see something I posted.
1: Shane says, because his last message was he's back, and he says, the first thing he hears when he comes back is a person hitting on Jerry and Liam at the same time. Uh-oh.
0: Oh, this is a long time ago. That was the whole Mandy file. Her and I didn't even hook up until, like, 2004, like February.
1: And he said he could mirror on his server too.
0: Yeah.
1: And Munawar says, yes, it'll make its rounds. Can he have it? Then he says, just kidding. There's no just kidding here.
0: Yeah, exactly. Lily says, all I remember of Mandy is the blue ball story. Oh, my fucking God. I never told May about that one.
1: No, you'll have to tell me that story.
0: Oh, my God. Yeah.
1: And Shane says, he'll retweet it, get it started.
0: I'm sure he would.
1: Along with all the other listeners, I'm sure they would.
0: Yeah.
1: Hey, Mandy, this is what Phoenix Fire listeners have to say.
0: Hey, Mandy, remember that file that you asked me to get rid of a long time ago? Oops.
1: It's made its reappearance on Phoenix Fire. It was reborn from the ashes.
0: Yeah. Oh, if only I had that show where I discussed that. That would have been... Yeah, I wouldn't have that one because I lost all of 2008.
1: I don't think I saw anything 2008 on your drive. And
0: that's when it happened. That's when the blue ball thing happened.
1: Oh. Well,
0: yeah. I don't have that show. I wish I did because, we did kind of discuss it live on the air.
1: Shane the Impatient is still waiting.
0: Yeah, well, he can be impatient.
1: At least I'm assuming that's what he's saying excuse me for.
0: Lily says, I think I have the promo that was made out of it. Oh, you've got to send that along if you have it.
1: Shane says he's going to check your DVDs, archived DVDs.
0: Well, dude, if you've got archived DVDs of shit of mine, you know where they go, right?
1: And why aren't they already there, right?
0: Exactly. He knew I had a hard drive go fucking...

0: tits up.
1: Well, Shane doesn't always use his brain cells, you know? You gotta nudge him in the right direction.
0: What, kind of like, you know, what you do with you know, animals when you're trying to get them to go a certain direction, give them the little treats and get them to follow the treats?
1: Yeah, you just got to give them the right treats.
0: That's definitely not my job.
1: He says he has a bunch of crap from yours from 2008. Well, get your ass to working and go find it.
0: Okay, if you've got a bunch of... Dude, you really need to help me out then, because if you've got shit from even... Let's see. God, even not. I don't even have all of 2007. All I've got is the stuff Cindy sent me, and I'm talking Cindy.
1: Canadian Cindy?
0: Yeah, Canadian Cindy. And the only stuff she had was stuff where she was in the shows. I lost all of Wild Bunch Radio. I lost all of Next Gen Radio. I lost a huge ass chunk of ACB Radio. I've got some of that, but not much. All of 2008 and 2009 are gone for JJRN. 2007, again, most of what's there of what I do have, Cindy sent me. So, yeah. And that kind of pisses me off.
1: Okay, so you'll get it maybe sometime next year. Shane says he's working on it. He's in cardboard boxes that he just got out of storage. Okay. So, next year.
0: Next year? That's being rather nice.
1: Oh. Okay, fine. The year 2525.
0: If man is still alive. No, I was thinking 2020 or, you know, 2021 maybe.
1: Sure.
0: I didn't think I always sent him stuff like that.
1: Well, Shane likes to record shit, so that's not surprising.
0: Stream rip anyone? I mean, that's just like some of the movies I used to have. I can't get my hands on it no more.
1: Shane is the one that talks about patience, right?
0: Yeah.
1: Yeah, Shane says, patience. You want to go through 300... DVDs for him? Shane, don't talk about patience.
0: If you organized and labeled before putting them in the boxes, that's what I was always told. Because I used to have boxes of shit, and that's what I was always told. Well, if you label them and organized.
1: Shane, organize? Well, maybe. Depending on what it is. Moonawar says, nope, Shane will just validate it to you in his will.
0: Yeah.
1: That way he doesn't have to do the work to get it.
0: I mean, I've even tried recovering some of my movies, and I asked someone who has them, or at least I thought they still had them. They're like, oh, let me check. I think I still have them. I never heard word one.
1: I think they're still looking. Maybe when they die, you'll get it in their will.
0: Yeah. Oh, that's nothing. Another individual who I've been trying to get a hold of about, you know, trying to get me some of my movies and TV shows, some of the cartoons that I can't get my hands on. All the work I've done for him, and he won't even talk to me. And when he does, he's like, oh, I don't have the Dropbox space. And I even offered to pay for the 1 terabyte Dropbox for him so that he can help.
1: Nah.
0: So,
1: not unless you can do something for him.
0: Yeah. But I did.
1: More stuff. It wasn't
0: numerous
1: enough.
0: Times.
1: It wasn't enough. You know people.
0: Yeah, no shit.
1: Do for me, I shall not do for you.
0: Yeah, basically. And if I do for you, I'm going to make you wait a million fucking years. All right.
1: And it's about that time.
0: Actually, with the talk bed as long as it is, it's perfect time.
1: Alrighty then.

0: those of you who know my shows, you know what this song means. Stick a fork in it, it's done.
1: It's been fun.
0: It has. This was a good show. And like I said, I'm going to try doing shows. We really didn't get a definite, though. We only got 2 votes.
1: That's okay. I'll just one nice for, people some more.
0: Right. One for Saturday, one for Sunday. What I was looking for is, do you want shows on Saturday or Sunday? What would be the better day for you to listen?
1: And we had one that was Saturday was preferred, and Sunday, if you do one, then they'd listen anyway.
0: All right. For them, it didn't really matter. I mean, they preferred Saturday, but...
1: Sunday works.
0: Yeah. Also, if you want to be on or in the guide dog, the Jam and Jerry's guide dog folder, whether it be on Dropbox or BT Sync, let me know. DM me if you are following me on Twitter. DM me your email address for Dropbox and let me know that you want, you know, don't just Dropbox the email address because I won't know why you're doing it.
1: He was sitting there, what? Who is this for?
0: Exactly. So, you know, send me a DM saying, hey, I want to be on your guide dog folder. Here's my email address for Dropbox. Or if you want the BT Sync folder, specify it. You know, just say, hey, I want to be in your guide dog folder. What's the BT Sync key? So, DM me privately. I mean, if you send them to Phoenix Fire, we may or may not see them right away. It just depends.
1: Drunken Friend says Sunday would be good. That way he could skip DJ Kitty.
0: Why would... never mind.
1: Hey, this kitty's offended.
0: You're not DJ Kitty. He's referring to...
1: I know that. Golly, Jerry, keep up.
0: I'd like you to be the DJ Kitty, but...
1: Well, I just can't.
0: Yeah. All right, that being said, Lily says she'll be back on air soon. Also, if you wish to apply for Phoenix Fire FM to be a DJ.
1: Sighted or blind.
0: Yeah. I don't care if you're sighted as fuck or blind as fuck. All I care about is that you sound good on the air and you know what you're doing. I don't want to have to fucking hand feed you. Anyway, email hr@phoenixfirefm.net. Again, hr@phoenixfirefm.net. And if you have to email me or if you have to DM me and say, how do you spell that? Don't bother DMing me, please. Sorry I'm an ass, but...
1: Yes, you are an ass. But we all love you.
0: I don't know, some of you might not. Lily says, oh, who's HR right now?
1: I guess we are.
0: Yeah, you and I have to be.
1: Yep. Goddamn.
0: Hey, it's better than your job of PR, remember?
1: Yeah.
0: But I guess we're...
1: Well, the damn show didn't go anywhere anyway, so...
0: We're PR and HR.
1: We're Phoenix Fire for the moment.
0: Yeah. We're
1: just it. Leave it at that.
0: It's a two-person job right now. So, yeah, if you want to be a broadcaster, let me know.
1: No more lazy fucks besides Jerry.
0: Yeah. I'm the only one allowed to be a lazy fuck. With that said, take care, everybody.
1: See you later.
0: And we'll see you soon.

0: Stephanie, and here's your damn weather for 12 a.m. Right now in Holt, Michigan, it's a chill 51 degrees, feeling a little like hell because it's mostly cloudy tonight. Expect the low to drop down around 46, but don't worry, it'll creep back up to 48 overnight. We've got a damn east-northeast wind kicking at about 6 miles per hour. Tomorrow, Thursday, get ready for some rain showers after 11 a.m. It's going to be mostly cloudy, with a high creeping up to 62. But don't let that fool you, because those temperatures will be falling back down to around 60 in the afternoon. The east wind is hanging around at 5 to 8 miles per hour, and there's an 80% chance you're going to get drenched. So bring your damn umbrella. Expect new rainfall amounts between a tenth and a quarter of an inch, whatever that means. Tomorrow night, it's more rain showers before 11 p.m., and then we're diving into showers and thunderstorms. The low will chill at about 50, with temps warming up to around 55 overnight. We've got a south-southeast wind blowing at 5 to 9 miles per hour, gusting up to 20 miles per hour, with a 100% chance of getting soaked. The new rainfall could pile up between a quarter and half an inch, so buckle the hell up. Moving into Friday, you've got more rain showers on the way. We'll see mostly cloudy skies with a high near 56. The northwest wind is going to be a stiff one at around 14 miles per hour, gusting to 28 miles per hour, gusting to 28 miles per hour. We've got another 80% chance of rain with new rainfall amounts between a tenth and a quarter of an inch. You've got it. Friday night, expect some damn rain showers before 8 p.m. with partly cloudy skies later. The low will drop to around 33. Northwest wind whipping at 8 to 16 miles per hour, gusting up to 35 miles per hour. And hey, there's an 80% chance of more rain. You're gonna need a damn canoe. And that's your weather report, folks. Stay dry, because if you don't, you might just find yourself knee-deep in shit.
1: All you ladies pop your pussy like this. Shake your body, don't...

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This is Eloquence, and here's your damn weather for 1 a.m. in Holt, Michigan. Alright, buckle the hell up because it's going to be a wild ride tonight. Currently, it's sitting at a chilly 51 degrees. That's right, a goddamn 51. Overnight, expect mostly cloudy skies with a low of around 46 degrees and temperatures creeping up to about 48. The east northeast wind is a light bastard, blowing at 6 miles per hour. Now on Thursday, rain showers will come crashing through after 11 a.m., so you might want to bring that damn umbrella. Highs will peak near 62 degrees, but don't get too comfy because it's likely to drop to about 60 in the afternoon. You've got an east wind blowing in at 5 to 8 miles per hour. And here's the kicker. There's an 80% chance of precipitation. We're looking at new rainfall amounts between a tenth and a quarter of an inch, so get ready to get wet. For Thursday night, more rain showers are in store before 11 p.m. Then it'll get even juicier with thunderstorms crashing the party. Low around 50 degrees, with temps pushing up to 55 overnight. The south-southeast wind will be blowing at 5 to 9 miles per hour, with gusts shooting up to 20 miles per hour. And told to hell on there's a 100% chance of precipitation. We're expecting new rainfall amounts between a quarter and half of an inch. Just load up on the damn raincoats already. Come Friday, expect more of the same, with rain showers hanging around, mostly cloudy skies, and a high near 56 degrees. The northwest wind will be kicking it at around 14 miles per hour, with gusts hitting up to 28 miles per hour. Another 80% chance of more rain, so you can't escape it. Not that you ever wanted to anyways. Swinging into Friday night, will it, still be getting rain showers up to 8 p.m. Then it'll clear up a bit with partly cloudy skies and a low around 33 degrees. The northwest wind will be blowing between 8 and 16 miles per hour, with gusts as high as 35 miles per hour. All around, a damn sure 80% chance of more precipitation, because why the hell not? Finally, on Saturday, we might actually see the sun. Highs near 54 degrees. So, get out there when the sun pops, or you might just drown in all this freaking rain. That's your weather, folks. Remember to avoid stepping into puddles unless you want to make your shoes soggy as hell. Stay dry out there.

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4: Kurt, is that a man or a woman? 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

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That's Lindsay Lohan, you put your boo back in your shirt. Jesus, that's my ex. 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If you keep up. Yes, it's Walmart. It's Switzerland. There are no crimes here. See that old guy? He's a hitting on her kids. You can just

This is the emergency announcer, and here's your damn weather. It's 2 in the freaking morning, folks, and we're starting with Holt, Michigan. Right now, the temperature sits at a chilly 49 damn degrees. Overnight, expect mostly cloudy skies with a low around 46 and temperatures creeping back up to about 48 as we move into the early morning. The east-northeast wind will be blowing at around 6 miles per hour, keeping it nice and brisk. Now let's talk about Thursday, when the shit really kicks off. We've got rain showers rolling in after 11 a.m., so get your goddamn umbrellas ready. The high will be near 62, but don't get too comfy, because it'll drop back down to around 60 in the afternoon. An east wind will be creeping in at 5 to 8 miles per hour, with an 80% chance of precipitation. Expect new rainfall amounts between a tenth and a quarter of an inch. As we slide into Thursday night, the rain showers are going to show up before 11 p.m., and then we're looking at some thunderstorms, too. Low down around 50 degrees, rising to about 55 overnight. South-southeast winds at 5 to 9 miles per hour, gusting to 20. Oh, and here's the kicker. A 100% chance of rain with new rainfall amounts between a quarter and a half inch. Buckle the hell up. Now let's get to Friday. More rain showers. Because why the hell not? It'll be mostly cloudy with a high near 56. The northwest winds will be blowing at around 14 miles per hour, gusting up to 28. Chance of rain? Yeah, still 80%, with new rainfall amounts between a tenth and a quarter of an inch. By Friday night, rain showers before 8 p.m., followed by partly cloudy skies. Expect a low around 33 degrees. The north-northwest wind will be cranking up to 8 to 16 miles per hour, gusting as high as 35 miles per hour, so hold on to your pants, folks. It's about to get blustery. And looking ahead to Saturday, sunny as hell with a high near 54, so grab your shades when you're not dodging raindrops like a drunken ninja. That's all for your weather report. Remember, stay dry or get fucked.

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This is Echo Synthesizer from the early 80s, and here's your damn weather. Good morning, you night owls. It's currently 3 a.m. in Holt, Michigan, and we're sitting at a cool 49 damn degrees. Overnight, we're expecting mostly cloudy skies, with a low around 46 degrees, creeping up to around 48 degrees as the night rolls on. We've got an east-northeast wind blowing at about 6 miles per hour. Now let's talk about Thursday, where the forecast is looking like a wet sock. Rain showers are crashing the party after 11 a.m. It'll be mostly cloudy with a high near 62 degrees, but don't get too comfy, because temps will fall back to around 60 in the afternoon. Expect an east wind at 5 to 8 miles per hour, and an 80% chance of precipitation, so grab your damn umbrellas. Thursday night is where the shit really hits the fan. Rain showers before 11 p.m., then we dive into showers and thunderstorms. Low around 50 degrees, and we might see that creep up to about 55 degrees overnight. South-southeast wind blowing at 5 to 9 miles per hour, with gusts hitting 20 miles per hour, and a 100% chance of rain. That means you could expect new rainfall amounts between a quarter and half of an inch. That's a friggin' deluge. Now on to Friday, when the party continues with more rain showers. It'll be mostly cloudy and the high will be around 56 degrees. Expect a northwest wind at about 14 miles per hour, with gusts up to 28 miles per hour, and another 80% chance of rain. We could see new rainfall in the range of a tenth to a quarter of an inch. Shit, what a mess. Finally, Friday night, it doesn't end there. More rain showers before 8 p.m., then we should see it clear up a bit to partly cloudy skies, with a low around 33 degrees. North-northwest winds at 8 to 16 miles per hour, gusting as high as 35 miles per hour. Another 80% chance of precipitation? Or you shitting me? To wrap this up, get your galoshes on, and don't even think about leaving the house without your damn raincoat. It's gonna be a wet, wild ride out there, folks. Stay dry, or I'll have a curse word ready just for you.

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0: It's 49 degrees.
1: Yeah. 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

0: Second floor, food court, burrito barn, house of dairy, broccoli palace. Oh, good afternoon, Mr. Cheesecutter. How was your lunch?
1: Ooh.

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This is Rich, and here's your damn weather. Good morning, you sleepless fools. It's 4 in the damn morning, and the temperature in Holt, Michigan is sitting at a downright chilly 48 degrees. Overnight, it looks mostly cloudy, dropping to a low of around 45, but don't worry, it's going to creep back up to about 47 as the night wears on. The east-northeast wind is barely blowing at 3 miles per hour, so it's not like you're going to feel a damn thing. Now let's talk about tomorrow. Rain showers are likely after 3 p.m. with a high near 64. And because Mother Nature's got a sick sense of humor, temperatures will be plunging back down to about 62 in the afternoon. The east wind will pick up a little, blowing at 3 to 8 miles per hour, and there's a 60% chance that you're going to get drenched, so grab your damn umbrella. You might see less than a tenth of an inch of rain, but don't hold your breath. When tomorrow night rolls around, brace yourself for some showers before 11 p.m. Then things really get wild with thunderstorms between 11 p.m. and 5 a.m. It's going to be cloudy as hell with a low near 51 and temperatures climbing back up to around 56 overnight. The south wind will crank it up to 8 to 15 miles per hour with gusts hitting 26 miles per hour and a damn 100% chance of rain. Expect new rainfall amounts between a quarter and half an inch. Hoo-wee, you're in for a soaking. Moving on to Friday, more rain showers are likely after 1 p.m. with a high around 57. The northwest wind is going to be howling at 13 to 16 miles per hour, gusting as high as 29 miles per hour. And there's a 70% chance you'll need to wade through some puddles. You might even see less than a tenth of an inch again. Great, just great. Leslie, Friday night, the skies are going to start clearing, dropping down to around 32 degrees. The north wind will range from 7 to 17 miles per hour, with gusts up to 35 miles per hour. Hold on to your damn hats. And Saturday, oh boy, it's sunny with a high near 53. So get outside and enjoy the damn weather before it all goes to hell again. That's your weather report, folks. Stay dry and don't step in any shit out there.

name is Bill, and I'm a sexaholic. 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I don't know what happens, man. 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I mean, I feel like I shouldn't let her down by, you know, kind of letting myself go up.

This is Double Talk, and here's your damn weather. It's 5 o'clock in the freaking morning, folks, so let's get this show on the road. Right now in our little corner of Holt, Michigan, it's sitting at a chilly 50 damn degrees. You might feel that shit when you step outside. Overnight, we're looking at mostly cloudy skies and a low that's gonna dip down to about 45. But those temperatures will creep back up a touch to around 47. You'll have an east wind cruising at about 3 miles per hour, so don't expect much action there. Now for your Thursday forecast, prepare for rain showers likely after 3 o'clock. It's going to be mostly cloudy with a high reaching 64, but don't get too comfy because it's going to drop back down to about 60. We've got an east wind blowing at 3 to 8 miles per hour. Chance of rain, yeah, it's about 60 damn percent. New rainfall? Probably less than a tenth of an inch, so who gives a crap? Thursday night is going to be a wet one, folks. Expect those rain showers before 11, then it's showers and thunderstorms kicking in between 11 and 5. It's going to be cloudy, with a low around 51, and warming up to about 56 overnight. A south wind at 8 to 15 miles per hour will blow through, and gusts could hit 26. So hold on to your hats and your drinks. Chance of getting soaked? 100%. New rainfall? Yeah, between a quarter and half inch, so get your fucking umbrellas ready. As for Friday, more damn rain showers likely after 1 p.m. with a high near 57. Northwest winds are going to pick up to 13 to 16 miles per hour, with gusts reaching 29. So just know it's going to feel like a shitstorm out there. Chance of precipitation's about 70%. And Friday night will be partly cloudy, with a low falling to around 32. Grab a jacket, because that north wind is going to blow at 7 to 17 miles per hour, gusting as high as 35. Saturday brings a glimmer of hope with sunny skies and a high near 53. So, you might want to stick around for that, you miserable bastards. That's it for your weather report. Keep your heads up and your umbrellas ready, because this weather is a real pain in the ass.

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0: 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My hair grows.
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We called them, but they're not coming to put out the fire. They're coming for the music. How bass-ackward is that? This is Phoenix Fire FM.

0: This is Double Talk, and here's your damn weather. Good morning, folks. It's 06 a.m., and right now in Holt, Michigan, we've got a chilly 50 damn degrees. Overnight was a bit of a mixed bag, mostly cloudy with a low down to about 45, and then it creeps back up to around 47 with a gentle east wind slobbering along at 3 miles per hour. Now brace yourselves for Thursday, because we're expecting some rain showers to roll in after 3 p.m. It's mostly cloudy out there, and the high will reach up to 64, then drop back down to around 60 in the afternoon. We're looking at an east wind that'll be blowing at about 3 to 8 miles per hour. Keep your eyes peeled, because there's a 60% chance of precipitation, like we need more wet shit falling from the sky. As for Thursday night, expect some serious downpours before 11 p.m., then we'll get hit with showers and thunderstorms between 11 p.m. and 5 a.m. The low is expected to be around 51, with temperatures rising to about 56 overnight. And don't forget that south wind kicking up to 8 to 15 miles per hour, with gusts peaking at 26 miles per hour. The chance of rain is hitting at 100%, so get ready for a quarter to half an inch of more rain. Hello there, I am at a Volta PC from the 90C, Myrus Duri on no time. Now I am a there even though done for Sunfire effing Phoenix. The high will be around 57, but the wind's going to be a bit of a bastard, with a northwest breeze at 13 to 16 miles per hour, gusting up to 29 miles per hour. The chance of precipitation again is about 70%. Who the hell knew we'd have a wet end to the week, huh? Lastly, Friday night we're looking at some partly cloudy skies. It's going to cool off significantly with a low around 32. And yes, the north wind will be a shit show at 7 to 17 miles per hour, gusting up to 35 miles per hour. So buckle up, people. It looks like Mother Nature is pulling another ass move on us. Stay dry, or don't, it's your life. Catch you later, you beautiful bastards.
1: Hey, you can always just go and try them out in the hot tub.
2: Oh, oh my.
3: I think. One last thing on this before we go where that's going, obviously. If Erin will do that to someone she supposedly, quote unquote, cares about, is close to, is whatever, I don't want to know what she does to people she A, doesn't know, or B, doesn't like.
4: Right?
5: Good point.
4: Yep.
2: Yeah.
3: If that's the kind of person she's going to turn out to be, I'm going to go right back to, I hope I never hear from that bitch for as long as we're both still breathing.
5: So, the reason May did that nice segue.
4: Yeah.
5: We have an article here. Husband and wife die during hot tub sex 2 days before daughter's wedding.
2: Oh my!
4: That's awful.
5: A couple from Nova Scotia staying in a hotel in Mexico for their daughter's wedding died during intercourse inside of a hot tub.
4: Oh my God. What the fuck?
5: After the husband suffered a sudden heart attack, the husband, 67 years old, died after the heart attack. And it is believed to have squashed his wife, whose death was caused by asphyxiation, by submersion. Their bodies were later discovered by their daughter, according to Daily Mail. I know that they're more concerned about the remains and cremation and things like that. A family member tells the Mail, I don't really know about the wedding, though the couple was initially believed to have died due to some sort of electrical failure in the hot tub. Local officials have rebuked these claims. All the equipment was working perfectly. A hotel spokesman said in a statement revealing that local police are currently investigating the incident. So there you go.
1: If anyone
3: Mexico, right?
1: has a does not want this couple to get married, please die now.
4: He should have taken Mexico, that Viagra. Said, right? It was Viagra induced.
5: At that age, it might have been.
1: That was some really hot sex.
5: He didn't report his
4: hot, steamy, enclosed area.
5: He didn't report that his erection lasted more than 4 hours. Apparently,
4: don't.
2: Oh God!
3: This was in Mexico, right?
1: They drank too much of the water.
3: I was going to say there must be something in the water.
5: It's possible.
3: Well, they do say don't drink the water.
2: Yeah, they do.
3: In fact, I'm pretty sure Big Sherman has a song about that.
4: Just saying.
1: Drunken Friend says they basically got drunk, fucked to death.
5: Literally, I bet you they died. I bet you both of them had smiles on their face. Well, I don't know about her because she would have been asphyxiated. So, would it have sounded like, oh, my God, oh, God.
3: Death by cocklash.
4: Oh, wow.
5: She said, oh, God, and then she met him. I mean,
1: yes, you called. Not this fucking soon.
4: Yes, my child.
5: Her husband made her see the light, literally.
3: Whole new meaning to if I go, you're going down with me.
5: What's the saying? Till death do us part?
2: Do us part?
1: Well, they didn't go apart. They went together.
3: You know that song, I Was Dying in Your Arms Tonight? Yeah,
6: about that.
5: Yeah. I died in your arms and then you died under me. She didn't know whether she was coming or going, according to Crystal.
1: Oh, I think she was doing both.
3: The same goes for him.
4: Oh, boy.
5: Wow.
3: He came and went at the same time.
5: Yeah.
3: Oh, my.
5: Talk about multi-talented. He was multitasking.
2: That operating system.
3: She fucked the life right out of him at her own cost.
1: Drunken Friend says, God asks, how did you get here? I died of fucking. He says, go to hell.
5: Brings new meaning to this is the body of Christ. Or would that be the body going to Christ?
3: I died how I lived in sin.
5: Crystal!
3: Oh, God.
5: Crystal says, if this were Mortal Kombat,
4: he'd have shouted, flawless victory!
5: No. It'd be a dickality.
4: Oh, fuckality.
3: Well, she finished him.
5: Well, wait a minute. No, there's got to be a tie because she may have finished him, but then he finished her.
3: Oh.
1: He came, she went.
4: I was going to say the Grim Reaper was in the background going, finish him. And then at the
5: is that
4: end,
5: called a flawless victory?
4: Victory.
3: Yeah. Grim Reaper got 2 for 1 easy. That night.
1: Yeah, he did.
2: Did 2 with pretzel. Yeah. One. Yeah,
5: pizza, pizza.
2: Who's sale? Oh, wait, didn't you know? Hey, all right. What?
1: Anyways, Moon Noir says Jerry's imitation of a drowning woman having an orgasm has him made him laugh so hard that he can't breathe. Where to go, Jerry?
2: Gotta kill someone else tonight.
3: You're only supposed to throw one person under the... Well, okay, two people under the bus.
1: We're not responsible for those that die during this show.
5: Perfect. We're going to see it in the newspaper. Moonawar died listening to Phoenix Fire FM.
3: Possible.
5: Here's the last thing he heard.
3: Possible side effects may include sudden death.
4: I'll be
2: back from
4: Phoenix Fire FM.
2: Aye, aye.
1: This show has gone to shit.
5: No, just it's gone to the water. This show is so hot. Oh, wait.
3: It's getting steamy up in here.
5: You know what song I'll never look at the same way ever again? And a bunch of you are going to fall out of your chair the second I do this.
4: Oh no.
5: Splish splash, I was taking a bath.
4: Oh my god.
5: Long about a wedding night. Oh. Glub glub, just fucking in the tub.
1: I think Cindy's joined the room. Cindy, did you have a hot bath?
2: No, she's up in the lobby.
1: Oh.
2: In the lobby.
5: Someone needs to... Shit. There she is.
1: There she goes. The tub was too hot for her. She had to hop back out.
5: Yeah.
4: Oh, wow.

0: Crystal writing in, she says, Jerry, what the fuck if I told you about drowning the show in water brings new meaning of rub-a-dub-dub?
1: Oh, my God.
2: Oh, boy.
1: Oh, Bobby.
3: Welcome to all those that have joined the hot tub portion of the show.
0: You know, actually, I got to thinking about it. You know how most women complain that when a guy comes, you know, he like shrivels up and the woman can't get no more action. Well, he would have died with a hard, you know, then, yeah.
1: Oh my God.
3: I wonder if she was able to, you know, rub a little bit more before she croaked.
2: Oh my God.
3: God damn it, I didn't come yet.
0: Don't come yet, I'm not ready.
4: I'm thinking she would almost have to, because, I mean, there'd be some,
0: hey, James.
4: Shall we say, lateral motion involved trying to get him off her.
0: I'm almost...
4: Oh, my.
3: Shit.
2: I think Shane's going to fall over.
0: I think Cindy and May are too.
4: Okay, breathe, ladies, breathe. You're not actually underwater.
1: Just so everyone knows, I'm sitting here listening to this on headphones, rocking my daughter to sleep, and it was all I could do not to laugh.
3: I can't read the DM.

0: no.
1: Moonawar right again. He says, Jerry, stop. I can't even drink my tea peacefully. You bastard. Moonawar, swallow, swallow quickly.
2: People, breathe.
3: Don't forget to come up for air.
2: In, out, breathe.
4: I'm trying.
2: Oh, my God. You gotta read the next one. I can't.
5: And okay. Knows, okay.
2: What's on, what's off?
3: That's what she was doing before she went under.
2: Yeah, she was rubbing before she went.
1: Calgon, take me.

0: coming.
1: You keep me drowning in your love.
2: I was just thinking that.
3: I think just for that, we should play that song if you have it, because I think our
1: I do.
3: Talk audience could use a bit of a break.
2: I need to regroup.
4: Meaning to Evanescence is going under.
1: Going under. Because of you. Literally.
3: With legs wide open.
2: Legs wide open.
1: Glub, glub, just fucking in the tub, thinking everything was all right.
3: With legs wide open in the hot tub.
1: Oh, God. Okay.
3: This show is officially in pieces, so I'm gonna go find him.
2: Okay. Good. Mike said, rub a dub, three fucks in a tub.
3: She only had enough in her for one.
1: Okay, so it is there.
0: Okay.
2: Kyle said that's what she said.
0: Dog, I know!
4: You gotta do the one from Winnowar.
1: Let me kind of get this taken care of first.
0: Are you okay?
1: Oh, man.
4: Nope, we're all dying. Are
2: you breathing all right?
3: We're all dying of asphyxiation.
0: Oh, my.
4: Uh-oh. We're glad to bring that to you there, Moonwar.
1: All I've got
4: to
1: say is mission completed. Moonwar writing in, he says, "So you know how I'm so impressionable? Thanks, Jerry, for giving me another reason or another image to think about while having sex. A woman having an orgasm underwater. You're making me even more hopeless than I already was. Because I always have funny images or something gross going through my head. If I start cracking up during sex, it'll be your fault."
4: Moonwar will reach that, you know, ending point. He'll come and he'll crack up laughing.
3: Our work here is done.
1: Yeah.
3: So,
0: poor Moonwar.
1: Oh my God. Oh my God. Yeah, you definitely need to regroup here.
3: Did she leave you breathless?
1: On that note, everybody, Phoenix Fire FM.

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1: This is what bitches talk about.
2: The tongue song. String.
1: In the thong.
2: Hold up. Yo.

Wherever you hear us. Wherever you hear us. You're getting constant music variety.

This is Damon, and here's your damn weather. Good morning, folks. It's 7 a.m., and if you're in Holt, Michigan, you're kicking off your day with a current temperature of about 50 degrees. Not exactly sweltering, but hey, it's not freezing your ass off either. Now, let's dive into the rest of this shit show. For today, expect some rain showers rolling in after 3 p.m. So grab an umbrella and don't be a dumbass. The high is going to creep up to about 64 degrees, but don't get too comfortable because it's likely going to drop to around 62 by afternoon. Winds will be coming from the east at a chill 3 to 8 miles per hour. You got a 60% chance of precipitation, which means it's probably going to rain. Surprise, surprise. Tonight, things get a little more exciting. We're talking rain showers before 11 p.m., followed by some good old thunderstorms between 11 p.m. and 5 a.m. Low around 51 degrees, and it's going to rise to about 56 overnight. South winds will be blowing at 8 to 15 miles per hour, gusting up to 26 miles per hour. That's 100% chance of rain, so better cover your shit. You might get anywhere from a quarter to half an inch of rain, just what you wanted, right? Looking ahead to Friday, we're back at it with more likely rain showers after 1 p.m. High will be around 57 degrees before it dips down to about 52. Northwest winds at 13 to 16 miles per hour, with gusts hitting 29 miles per hour. And guess what? There's a 70% increase in chances of more devilish rain, with less than a tenth of an inch possible. Friday night, we will get a break from all this madness, with partly cloudy skies and a low around 32 degrees. Winds will be from the north at 7 to 17 miles per hour, gusting up to a mind-boggling 35 miles per hour. More rain? Nah, I think you're safe. Saturday, the clouds will finally take a break and bless us with some sunshine. High near 53 degrees with a west-northwest wind at around 6 miles per hour. Saturday night will be clear with a low of around 35 degrees. So there you have it, folks. Rain, more rain, and a sprinkle of potential sunshine. Stay dry out there, and for the love of all that is holy, stop getting caught in the rain like an idiot. This is Damon, signing off with, don't forget your damn umbrella, you filthy animals.

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0: This is Rich, and here's your damn weather for 8 a.m. in Holt, Michigan. Current conditions, well, it's a chilly 51 degrees. And I tell you what, it feels like a wet sock shoved up your backside. Expect some rain showers later today, starting after 3 p.m. when those clouds are just going to be pissing all over us. High is going to creep up to 64, but don't get too comfy because we're dropping back to 62. The east wind is going to be light, blowing at 3 to 8 miles per hour, and there's a 60% chance this shit is coming down. Tonight, you'd better be ready for some serious rain. We're talking showers before 11 p.m., then it'll go full-on thunderstorm between 11 p.m. and 5 a.m. It's going to be cloudy as hell. The low will be sitting around 51 degrees, but it's going to rise overnight up to 56. South wind blowing at 8 to 15 miles per hour, gusting to 26. You better believe there's a 100% chance of rain, with around a quarter to half an inch likely to slobber down on us. Now moving on to Friday, you can expect more damn rain showers likely after 1 p.m. It'll be mostly cloudy with a high near 57, but falling to around 52 in the afternoon. A northwest wind is going to whip at 13 to 16 miles per hour, with gusts reaching 29 miles per hour. And hold on to your butts, there's a 70% chance of more rain, but thankfully, less than a tenth of an inch. On Friday night, we'll see partly cloudy skies with a low around 32, while the north wind is going to rip at 7 to 17 miles per hour, with gusts hitting 35. God damn, that's windy. As we slide into the weekend, Saturday looks sunny as a bitch with a high of 53 and a west-northwest wind at around 6 miles per hour. Saturday night will be clear with a low around 35. So there you have it, folks. Grab your damn umbrellas and remember to stay dry or get ready to smell like a wet dog. Peace out.
1: Don't tell her what it's worth, that rock from her thumb.

Sarah's phone. 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You know what? He's so unbelievable.

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1: Hello, who is this?
2: This is Stacy with Rhinotech. I'm looking for Jared.
1: Okay, well, you found him?

0: were looking for something, so give me a spell live on the air. let's do this, Jared.
1: Well, I'll tell you what. We'll do that if you tell everybody. Write this down. You ready? Write this down.
0: Okay.
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0: Got it, baby. I'm going to do this for you. What are you going to do for me?
1: You really want to know, baby? Oh, anyways.
0: Oh, hey. Check him out. All up in there.
1: Can't blame a blind man for trying, right?
0: Yeah, right on. Go for it. You rock, Jared.
1: I need to isolate that.
0: Yeah, right on. Okay, so what can I? We're representing the West Coast up in here. Woo, West Side. Okay, so Jared, you know, I'm having fun here, but Mama wants to make some money.
1: Mama needs shoes for a baby.
0: Mama want a Big Mac.
2: The hell with the shoes. She wants the Big Mac.
1: Big Macs are only
0: Big Mac, baby.
1: Big Macs are only $2.
0: Oh, wait a minute. I want a lot of Big Macs.
1: I'm a lot of Big Mac. Oh, wait.
0: Hey. You're a Big Mac, Jared.
1: All right.
0: Yeah.
3: Thank your fiance.
1: Anyway, the printer that we have here, actually, we got two.
0: Okay.
1: One is an HP LaserJet 1320, which is toner.
0: Uh huh.
1: And the other printer, and you put my lid backwards, Alicia.
3: I'm sorry.
0: Alicia, put that lid back.
1: I can't fix it.
3: Hang on, gee whiz.
1: Damn. The other printer, I don't know what it is. It's an Epson. That's all I know.
4: Epson.
0: Oh. Well, you know what? Since I'm so happily on the radio, you know what I'm going to do for you?
1: Okay, what's that?
0: On the 1320, I'm going to be so good to you, and I'm just going to sell them to you for $130.40, and I'm going to give you a free one if you get five.
1: Oh, I've got that kind of money.
0: I can get a boatload of Big Macs if we do that.
1: Yeah, I'm sure you could.
0: I can even get the lettuce and cheese and everything.
1: Yeah, extra sauce.
0: How many do you want?
1: Well, yeah. Well, I need to find out because that one's not out of ink yet. It's my Epson that's out of ink.
0: Oh, and that's the one you don't even have the model number to.
1: It's a...
2: Hang on, we can get that model number.
0: Oh, we can do that.
2: Yes, we can.
1: It's an Epson Stylus something.
2: Ew.
0: Oh, you mean like the ones that cost you like $20-$30?
1: Actually, try 92, because it's one of those...
0: 90, nice.
1: It's one of those scanner, printer, card reader
2: copiers.
1: Combos. Yeah.
0: Oh, are you talking about the printer costed you $92 or the ink that goes in it?
1: The printer.
0: Okay.
2: It's an Epson Stylus CX5000.
0: Stylus CX5000?
2: Yes.
1: Uh-huh.
0: All right. Oh, great. I can't even find it. That's no fun. I found the 1320.
2: I might be able to get you the cartridge number.
0: Okay, that would be good.
1: The NHB listeners are probably going, okay, yeah. This is geek talk.
3: Exactly.
1: Oh, whoa, you just turned it on.
2: Yeah, I had to turn it on to move the cartridge so I could pull it out.
0: Is it a stylus color or photo?
1: Color.
2: It's actually a photo printer, too.
1: Is it?
2: Yeah.
0: It's stylus photo.
1: I didn't know it was a photo.
0: Oh, it doesn't have a...
3: Come on.
1: We're working on getting the cartridge. It's one of those ones that take like four cartridges. It's got black, yellow, blue, and red.
0: Yeah.
2: As soon as he decides to give it to me.
1: Why don't you sing for us?
0: I don't want to. I just all of a sudden got shy. No, I'm just kidding. I'm far from shy.
2: Okay.
0: Okay, go.
2: The cartridges he needs is the T0692 693 6.

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1: 691, 692. Okay. So, what kind of music you guys got?
0: Everything.
1: Everything?
2: Yeah.
1: Dancing. Kicking, rocking, what?
2: Yeah, well, everything. I've got over 48,000 on here.
1: Oh, nice. Okay, well, you know, I can't seem to find this puppy. T-O... 692. Oh, you know what I'm doing. I was putting 692, 693. That's not good. Okay, so. So, are those the only numbers you've seen? T-O 692?
2: Yeah.
1: And then
2: 692, 693, 694, and 691.
0: Yep.
1: Okay. So, I can't find those.
2: Yeah, see, my laser printer still has about 94%.
3: 95.
2: No, was it 94?
3: I thought it was 95.
2: With all the testing we were doing, it went down to 94%.
3: All right.
2: So it's still got plenty of toner in it.
1: Okay.
2: But
1: I'll tell you on that one next time.
2: Well, see, here's the thing. I the reason we set up the account, see, a friend of mine has an account through you. He's the one who recommended you guys to me because he's, you know, he knows that I'm on fixed income. And he was telling me, you know, that the way he's set up with you guys, he can order his ink and do it in like 2 monthly payments and whatnot. And I'm like, well, for my laser jet, that'd be great. Because the laser jet, the toner cartridges are expensive.
1: Yeah. Yeah, they are.
2: So he recommended me.
1: I'll take care of you. Well, you know what? I am going to have to cross-reference your Epson because I can't find it. And it's going to I'm going to take time to go through it and find it.
2: That's fine.
1: And then I will get you a price on it because I don't see it in a Rhinotech brand. So I might have to cross-reference with a different number and find it for you.
2: Okay.
1: And then I can get back to you and give you the price. So
2: there you go.
1: You're in need of the Epsons now?
2: Yes.
1: Okay. So let me get on this and take care of it. What do you have?
2: We're down to a quarter of a tank. That's why I'm kind of going, uh-oh.
1: Oh, quarter of a tank?
2: Mm-hmm.
1: Oh, wait. Oh, he found... Wait a minute. My coworker. I got you on speakerphone, so somebody else found it for me. Wait a minute, babe. Wait. Hold on. Tell me the number again.
2: She wants the sale. She wants the sale. She don't want to give it to nobody else.
0: She wants them Big Macs.
1: Yeah. 932-T-06-9320.

0: Does anybody have any questions for the lady on the phone? I don't even remember her first name.
1: My name's Stacy.
0: Stacy's mom has got it going on. She's on my mom. I've been waiting for so long.
1: Hey.
0: Anybody got any questions for Stacy?
2: Or requests from Jerry?
0: Now, Stacy, I will warn you.
1: Yes.
0: This is an adult show, so the listeners, yeah.
2: They.
1: Baby.
0: Oh, shit.
1: Get on. So, I'm going to be so good to you right now. It's going to be unbelievable.
3: Uh-oh.
1: Because my voice is all up in there.
2: Uh-oh.
1: Okay, so I can get them for you at 1084.
0: Wow.
2: Hey, that's cheaper than we found them on.
0: Yeah, it is.
1: Yeah, I know.
0: That is cheaper.
1: Yeah, baby.
2: By now, like $5.
0: Now, wait a minute.
1: That is for your black. Hang on. I'm sure the color. I'm not sure. I think they're all the same. No, those are 120s, eh?
0: Now, see, when we looked at Epson's website, they wanted 17 for the black.
2: Yep.
0: And they wanted 13 for the color.
2: Yep. FFMB wants to know if Stacy can moan for us.
1: Oh, Stacy is not moaning, baby.
0: Oh, my God.
1: Stacy's moaning in the bedroom, and I'm at work. There is nothing to moan about around here.
2: Okay. Sorry, I gave the message, FFMB.
0: Now, wait a minute. If I'm going to buy ink...
1: Oh my God, where are you? Oh, you cut out on me. What happened?
0: Call waiting went off. They can go to voicemail, whoever they are.
1: Oh, you know what? So, no. This is the number you just gave me. Here. Yeah, 692. Oh, 692. That's the one.
4: Right. T-O-692.
1: I got it. Yeah. Big Daddy Keith just broke it down for me.
0: Okay, so what do we got?
1: Okay, so your colors are $6.03 each.
0: Holy shit!
1: That's the bomb or what?
2: That's like $7 cheaper.
0: That's like half the price.
2: No shit.
1: All right, so then I'll sell them to you for $8.
0: No, you won't.
2: She's trying for those
0: Let's
2: Big
0: see,
2: Macs.
0: Where's that disconnect she button again?
5: She wants those Big Macs.
1: All right, so that's the deal. And you know what? How much do you order on these? How much do you get? Bye. See, we're on the air, so you can recommend me all over the place. Stacy Clark, Rhino Tech, Computer Products.
0: There you go.
1: I'll take care of you.
2: She just whored out her own company.
0: She'll take care of you, but she won't moan for you.
2: There you go.
1: Not here. Okay, so how many you want of what?
3: One of each, sure. Two of each? How many?
2: Two of each, because you guys don't color print them often.
0: Yeah, but you and Monica do.
2: Hello, I have not.
0: Not yet, hello. But you got pictures you want to print.
1: Hello. That's
0: right. You got pictures? Wow. Hello.
1: Nice.
0: Thanks for letting me know, Liam. Liam's like, oh, you shouldn't have your phone number in the voicemail. I was like, oops.
3: Oops.
0: It was Liam that tried to call.
3: Oops.
1: Okay, so how many you want on each?
0: Well, how does this billing thing work? Because I definitely need a set.
1: You can put it on a credit card, or I'll set you up with an open 30. Not like it's going to break the bank, baby.
0: So credit card or what?
1: Open 30. I can put it on an open 30-day billing.
0: That works.
1: You've already been approved. Everything's already been set up for you.
0: Cool.
1: You're good to go. So you want to get two on each or three on each?
0: She's really trying for that Big Mac, ain't she?
3: Uh-huh.
1: Yeah, that's all I'm going to get, so it's all right.
0: Well, hey, at least it's a start.
1: I don't even eat Big Mac, so.
0: Yeah. So what do you eat?
1: Salad kind of gal.
0: What, you're salad?
1: Yeah, I'm a salad kind of gal.
3: All right.
1: And I ain't going to get all deep into what else I eat, so let's just cut.
0: No, see, she wants the Big Mac for the special sauce. Anyway.
1: Oh, no. Oh, you have no idea.
2: Oh, my
0: folks,
2: God.
0: Folks, I think we found a swallower.
1: Oh! what you're thinking.
0: All right.
3: You don't want to know.
0: All right. I'll tell you what I'll do. I'll make you a deal.
1: Okay. You go ahead.
0: I'll make you a deal. 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
1: NHB. Yep, I wrote it down. It's right here. You got it. It's a deal.
0: All right.
1: You got it, baby.
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This is Eloquence, and here's your damn weather for 9 a.m. in Holt, Michigan. Right now it's sitting at a nice chilly 51 degrees. Yeah, you heard me. 51, damn it. Now, let me tell you about your day. After 3 p.m., we're looking at some rain showers rolling in. It's gonna be mostly cloudy as hell with a high around 64 degrees, but brace yourselves, because those temps are gonna dip to about 62 in the afternoon. We're dealing with a light east wind blowing 3 to 8 miles per hour, and there's a 60% chance of that shit hitting the fan with some showers. New rainfall? Less than a damn tenth of an inch, just enough to annoy the hell out of you. Tonight, get ready for more rain showers before 11 p.m., followed by some goddamn thunderstorms between 11 p.m. and 5 a.m. It'll be cloudy as all hell, dropping down to around 51 degrees. But hold on, baby, those temps will rise to about 56 overnight. We've got a south wind whipping between 8 to 15 miles per hour, and is gusting as high as 26 freaking miles per hour. And guess what? It's a 100% chance of rain. New rainfall expected? Between a quarter and half of an inch, so you best get your rain gear ready, folks. Moving into Friday, we're gonna see more damn rain showers likely after 1 p.m. It'll be mostly cloudy, with a high near 57, and then falling to about 52 in the afternoon. A northwest wind is picking up at 13 to 16 miles per hour, with gusts as high as 29 miles per hour. There's a 70% chance of precipitation, and you guessed it, new rainfall amounts less than a tenth of an inch possible. For Friday night, expect partly cloudy skies, dipping down to around 32 degrees. The north wind's gonna blow like a banshee at 7 to 17 miles per hour, with gusts as high as 35. New rainfall? Less than a damn tenth of an inch possible. Saturday is looking a little better with sunny skies, high near 53 degrees. And we'll see a laid-back west-northwest wind around 6 miles per hour. So buckle up, you bastards. This weather is a wild ride. Stay dry and don't let the shitstorm get you down.

This is Eloquence, and here's your damn weather. Good morning. It's 10 o'clock a.m., and holy hell, we've got some mixed bullshit in Holt, Michigan. Right now, the temperature is sitting at 52 damn degrees. Not bad, but it's only going to get weirder. Now let's break down the forecast. Today, expect rain showers, likely hitting after 3 p.m. We'll be living under mostly cloudy skies with a high that should creep up to 64, then drop back to around 62 in the afternoon. Winds are coming out of the east-southeast and around 5 to 8 miles per hour, and there's a 60% chance of precipitation. Go figure, new rainfall might be less than a damn tenth of an inch. So don't get too excited. Tonight's gonna be a doozy, folks. Rain showers are coming before 11 p.m., then expect showers and thunderstorms between 11 p.m. and 5 a.m. Cloudy as hell, with a low around 51. But wait, temps are gonna rise to around 56 overnight. Winds picking up to 8 to 15 miles per hour, gusting as high as 26 miles per hour, and hold on to your hats because there's a 100% chance of precipitation. New rainfall amount? Between a quarter and half an inch will soak your ass. Now for Friday. Yeah, it gets even better. Expect more rain showers likely after 1 p.m. High near 57, with temperatures falling to around 52 in the afternoon. Northwest winds blowing in at 13 to 16 miles per hour, with gusts as high as 29 miles per hour. You can count on a 70% chance of getting wet, with rainfall possibly under a damn tenth of an inch. Friday night, we'll finally see some partly cloudy skies, with a low around 32. Winds will still be a pain in the ass, blowing at 7 to 17 miles per hour, gusting up to 35. And guess what?

More rain? Nah, don't hold your breath on that one. Finally, Saturday looks pretty damn cheerful. Sunny even, with a high near 53 and a light breeze from the west or the west at around 6 miles per hour. So there you have it, folks. Buckle up for this wild weather ride. It's a real shitstorm out there. Stay dry, and get your umbrellas ready, you dirty bastards.

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2: Actually, I believe that was matches.

This is Celeste, and here's your damn weather for 11 a.m. All right, folks, it's a chilly 54 degrees out in Holt, Michigan. Yeah, I know. Get your damn jackets on. We've got a high today around 64, but don't get too comfortable because temperatures will drop to about 62 in the afternoon. The east-southeast wind is blowing in at 5 to 8 miles per hour. There's a 60% chance of some rain showers trying to crash the

party after 3 p.m., so keep an umbrella handy unless you want to get soaked like a damn wet dog. Now, about tonight, buckle up, buttercups. Rain showers will be pissing down before 11 p.m., and then those showers might just bring thunder between 11 p.m. and 5 a.m. We're looking at a low around 51, but temperatures will creep up to 56 overnight. The south wind is revving up to 8 to 15 miles per hour, with gusts as high as 26 miles per hour. And guess what? It's a 100% chance of rain, so you better prepare for some serious wetness, with new rainfall amounts possibly reaching between a quarter and a half inch. And if you thought today was a shit show, wait until tomorrow. More rain showers expected after 1 p.m., a high of 57, and keep your eyes peeled, because temperatures are going to dip to around 52 in the afternoon. The northwest winds picking up to 13 to 16 miles per hour, with gusts flying up to 29 miles per hour. And of course, there's a 70% chance of rain again. Fantastic. Then we hit Friday night, and it'll be partly cloudy with a low around 32. The north wind will kick your ass at 7 to 17 miles per hour, with gusts reaching 35 miles per hour. And finally, Saturday shapes up to be sunny with a high near 53. So enjoy that little break, and Saturday night will be clear with a low around 35. So there you have it, folks. Bring your rain gear, bundle up, and for God's sake, don't let the damn weather ruin your day. Now go out there and show the world who the hell you are.

0: Sex deviant, crack addicted runaways who were abducted by Satan worshipping circumcised aliens. On the next Geraldo.
1: It's 11:27.

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This is Echo Synthesizer from the early 80s, and here's your damn weather for Holt, Michigan at 12 o'clock in the afternoon. Right now, it's a cool 55 degrees out there, but don't get too comfy because we got all kinds of shit coming your way. Expect those bastard rain showers to show up after 3 p.m. It's mostly cloudy today with a high near 64, but those temperatures are gonna dip down to about 62 in the afternoon. We've got an east-southeast wind blowing at 8 miles per hour, so hold on to your hats, folks. There's a 60% chance of precipitation, which means you might want to pack an umbrella or just say, ficked it, and get wet. Tonight, the rain is gonna be a real pain in the ass before 11 o'clock, turning into some thunderstorms between 11 p.m. and 5 a.m. The clouds are sticking around with a

low near 51 and temperatures creeping up to 56 overnight. The south wind will be blowing between 8 and 15 miles per hour, with gusts hitting as high as 26 miles per hour. And guess what? It's a 100% chance of rain, so prepare for some serious downpours. New rainfall amounts could be between a quarter and half of an inch, just enough to ruin your plans. Heading into Friday, more rain showers are likely after 1 p.m. It'll be mostly cloudy again, with a high near 57, dropping to about 52 later in the day. The northwest wind will be cranking up to around 13 to 16 miles per hour, with gusts sneaking up to 29 miles per hour. You're looking at a 70% chance of precipitation and new rainfall amounts, again less than a tenth of an inch. What a damn mess. As for Friday night, it'll be partly cloudy with a low around 32. The north wind will be blowing between 7 and 17 miles per hour, with gusts slapping up to 35 miles per hour. New rainfall amount? Yeah, you guessed it, less than a tenth of an inch. Then Saturday, get your sunglasses ready because it'll be sunny with a high near 53 and a chill west wind around 6 miles per hour will be in play. Saturday night looks clear with a low around 35. So, to sum this bullshit up, grab a raincoat and brace yourself because the weather's about to throw a hell of a tantrum. This is Echo Synthesizer. Stay dry or prepare to get fucked up by the rain.

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0: 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Okay, everybody. Look into the room. Touch me, baby.

0: It's 59 degrees.
1: Yeah, we about to take you down that old back road. Welcome to the country, baby.

This is Shane, and here's your damn weather for 1 p.m. in Holt, Michigan. Right now, it's sitting at a chilly 58 degrees. Not exactly what you'd call beach weather. You know what I mean? This afternoon, expect some goddamn rain showers likely rolling in after 2 p.m., so don't forget your ugly-ass umbrella. High temperatures gonna creep up to around 62 degrees, but then it's gonna slide back down to about 60 degrees. We got an east-southeast wind blowing in at about 8 miles per hour, but with a 70% chance of rain, you'll be lucky if you stay dry, folks. Later tonight, shit gets real with rain showers hitting before 8 p.m. Then some tasty thunderstorms could join's party. Low around 50 degrees, with temperatures eventually rising to about 58 overnight. Winds will kick up from the south around 9 to 16 miles per hour and might be gusting to 31. Chance of precipitation? A perfect damn 100%. Expect between a quarter and half of an inch of rain. Hell, you might need a boat to get around tomorrow. Moving on to Friday, don't hold your breath on staying dry. We got rain showers likely, still cloudy as hell. A high of 57 degrees, and temperatures are going to be dropping to around 51 degrees in the afternoon. Northwest wind's going to be cranking out at 14 to 17 miles per hour, with gusts hitting 32. Chance of precipitation? Yep, another 70%. And just like today, we're looking at less than a tenth of an inch of rain. Friday night, there's a chance for some rain showers before 8 p.m., but it might be partly cloudy later with a low around 31 degrees. A north wind will be blowing at about 7 to 16 miles per hour, with gusts getting up to 35. Chance of precipitation for that one is 50 damn percent. And then Saturday, we're finally getting some sunshine.

high near 53 degrees with a nice and gentle northwest wind at 2 to 7 miles per hour. Enjoy the sunny crap while it lasts, because it's not going to stick around for long. All right, folks, that's your weather update. Stay dry, stay warm, and don't let the rain bring you down, because life's too short to give a shit about a little precipitation.

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This is Barbara, and here's your damn weather for 2 p.m. in Holt, Michigan. Current temperature is 60 degrees, but let's be real, it's pretty damn chilly out there. We've got some rain showers, likely after 2 p.m., with a high near 62, but temperatures will drop to around 60. Just lovely. Southeast winds are kicking around at 8 miles per hour. We got a 70% chance of precipitation, so grab your umbrella, you know, if you don't want to get drenched like a wet puppy. Tonight, you better brace yourselves because it's going to get messy. Rain showers are likely before 8 p.m. Then we're in for some thunderstorms. Who the hell needs thunder at night anyway?

temple dip to around 50 degrees, but will creep back up to 58 overnight. South winds will be blasting in at 9 to 16 miles per hour, with gusts hitting 31. Chance of rain is 100%, because of course it is. Expect about a quarter to half an inch of that wet, miserable crap. Now on to Friday. More damn rain showers, because why not? It's going to be cloudy with a high near 57, but dropping down to around 51 in the afternoon. Northwest winds will be prancing around at 14 to 17 miles per hour, with gusts reaching 32. A lovely 70% chance of precipitation, with less than a tenth of an inch. Great. As we roll into Friday night, there's a chance of rain showers before 8 p.m., but look on the bright side, it will be partly cloudy later. Low around 31 degrees, with north winds at 7 to 16 miles per hour, gusting up to 35. 50% chance of more damn rain, because apparently we can't catch a break. Now Saturday is looking like a little sunshine, with a high near 53. Northwest winds will be nice and gentle at 2 to 7 miles per hour. Saturday night will be clear with a low around 35. Halle freaking Luya. That's your weather report, folks. Grab a drink, because with this kind of forecast, we've all got a little more reason to drown our sorrows. Stay dry out there, you wild bunch of weather warriors.

0: Ladies and gentlemen of the class of 98, people often ask me if I have any advice to offer. And when they do, I tell them this.
1: If you're unsure about what you're going to do with your life, try to remember some of the most interesting people didn't know what they were going to do at age 22 or even at 40. And nearly all of them are unemployed drug addicts forced to live on cat food. Also understand that friends will come and go. This is because of your irritating personality. Nobody likes you. So if the only thing getting you through the day is the misconception that people like you, end it now. Learn how to smoke Winnie Blues. If you're underage, get

it's a hole. Maybe you'll marry, maybe you won't. 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If you do have children, lock them under the stairs. Do one thing each day that scares you. Sing, dance, jump in front of a car. Do not trust anyone who tries to update Shakespeare for the kids. And if you see Quentin Tarver in the street, punch him in the face for me.

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Don't mess too much with your hair, or else by the time you're 35, you'll look like Greg Matthews. 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Forwards, backwards, inside out forwards, inside out backwards.

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1: I guess so. That'd be
0: all right. That was good. 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
1: Yeah, that was nice.
0: I think, I think I'm gonna die now.

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1: He's in here. Let's break the door down.
2: Stand back.
1: Oh, my God.

This is Shane, and here's your damn weather for 3 o'clock in the afternoon. Right now, it's 59 damn degrees in Holt, Michigan. This afternoon, we're looking at more rain showers, likely after 2 in the hellish afternoon. It's going to be cloudy as a mother, with a high near 62, but expect temperatures to dive down to about 60 in no time. We've got a southeast wind blowing at 8 miles per hour, and there's a 70% chance that you'll get your ass caught in the rain. New rainfall could be less than a tenth of an inch, so don't expect much if you're planning to get drenched. Tonight, the rain's going to crank it up before 8 with a mix of showers and thunderstorms rolling through like a freight train on steroids. We're looking at a low around 50, with temps creeping up to about 58 overnight. South winds are going to be kicking your ass between 9 and 16 miles per hour, with gusts hitting 31 miles per hour. And guess what? There's a 100% chance of rain tonight, so grab your damn umbrellas. Expect between a quarter and half of an inch of rainfall, so don't plan any outdoor shit after dark. Moving to Friday, more rain showers are on the agenda, and it's going to stay cloudy as hell. A high near 57, and then we're dropping to around 51 in the afternoon, just like your sanity after hearing this forecast. Northwest winds are blowing at 14 to 17 miles per hour, gusting up to 32. It's going to feel like you're getting slapped by Mother Nature herself. You've got a 70% chance of precipitation again, with new rainfall less than a tenth of an inch possible. Friday night, there's a 50-50 chance of rain showers before 8, and we can expect it to be partly cloudy with a low around 31. North winds are kicking in at 7 to 16 miles per hour, and those gusts can hit 35 miles per hour, so hold on to your hats, folks. Finally, Saturday looks a bit brighter with some sun and a high near 53, because damn it, we could use a break. Northwest winds a gentle 2 to 7 miles per hour, which is like a warm hug from your grandma compared to what we've got. Saturday night is clear and chilly, slapping us with a low around 35. All right, folks, that's your bullshit weather for the day. Stay dry, you beautiful bastards.

It's 61 degrees.

We called them, but they're not coming to put out the fire. They're coming for the music. How bass-ackward is that? 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

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And when I say dip dip dip dip dip, dip, you know I mean it from the bottom of my bosom.

0: feel guilty about something. 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
1: It's 3:57.

This is Jaden, and here's your weather at 4 p.m. Currently in Holt, Michigan, the temperature stands at 60 degrees with rain showers, likely this afternoon. Expect cloudy skies with a high near 62 degrees, though temperatures are projected to fall to around 60 during the afternoon. The southeast wind is blowing at 8 miles per hour with a 70% chance of precipitation. You might want to grab an umbrella as new rainfall amount could be under a tenth of an inch. Tonight, prepare for rain showers likely before 8 p.m., followed by showers and thunderstorms. The temperature will drop to around 50 degrees, but it will rise to about 58 overnight. Winds will be from the south at 9 to 16 miles per hour, gusting up to 31 miles per hour, and the chance of precipitation is a whopping 100%. Expect new rainfall amounts between a quarter and half of an inch. Looking ahead to Friday, more rain showers are expected. It will be cloudy with a high near 57 degrees, dipping to around 51 during the afternoon. Winds will shift to the northwest at 14 to 17 miles per hour with gusts up to 32 miles per hour. The chance of precipitation is 70%, with new rainfall amounts anticipated to be under a tenth of an inch. As we wrap up the week, Friday night brings a chance of rain showers before 8 p.m., followed by partly cloudy skies and a low around 31 degrees. The north wind will be at 7 to 16 miles per hour, gusting up to 35 miles per hour, and the chance of precipitation stands at 50%, with new rainfall amounts less than a tenth of an inch. For Saturday, you can look forward to sunny skies with a high near 53 degrees and a gentle northwest wind at 2 to 7 miles per hour. Saturday night will bring clear skies with a low around 35 degrees. And remember, if you think the weather is turbulent, just imagine what it's like for the raindrops trying to land on their destinations. Talk about pressure!

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This is Jerry, and here's your damn weather. Good afternoon, you crazy folks. It's 5 o'clock, and right now in damn Holt, Michigan, the temperature is sitting at 60 degrees, and you're going to feel like it's pouring at any point now. This afternoon, expect those annoying rain showers likely to roll in, and it's going to be cloudy as hell. You might hit a high near 62, but don't get too comfy because temperatures are going to tank to around 60. We've got southeast winds kicking up at around 8 miles per hour, and the chance of precipitation is sitting at a generous 70%. So grab your umbrella, you might need it. Now tonight, brace yourselves because those rain showers are still hanging around until 8 o'clock. Then we crank up the fun with some showers and thunderstorms. Low temperatures will dip down to about 50 degrees, and overnight, we'll see those temps rise to around 58. South winds will be blowing at 9 to 16 miles per hour, with gusts hitting ridiculous heights of 30.

to less than a tenth of an inch. Friday night, if you haven't had enough yet, we might catch some rain showers before 8 o'clock, but it'll slowly get clear as hell. Low around 31 degrees with north winds from 7 to 16 miles per hour and gusts at 35 miles per hour? What the hell is going on? Chances of more rain sitting at 50%, so just keep your raincoats handy. Then finally on Saturday, beam me up, Scotty. It'll be sunny with a glorious high near 53 and northwest wind from 2 to 7 miles per hour. Saturday night will be clear as a bell with a low around 35. So there you have it, you wonderful bastards. Your weather's a damn mess, but at least it's all in one crazy report. Now go out there and get yourself into some trouble.

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0: Snagging.
1: We have the top 10 weird things that have happened at Walmart. Told you guys Walmart would make it into the show again.
2: Yeah, it was supposed to be the last one, you know, for last week. But, you know. And to be specific, my countdown, 12 days and 13 hours. And
1: 12 and a half days, pretty much.
2: Pretty much. So, yeah. One more Walmart story.
1: Yeah. Minowar says, oh man, Walmart again? I swear one day they're going to sue you. It's not my fault.
2: I had to find one more Walmart story.
1: It's not my fucking fault that the weird fucked up shit happens at Walmart.
2: Oh, you guys will love these. At least some of them.
1: Especially number two.
2: Definitely number two. Yeah.
1: Unless you were born on another planet. You know what? I need to... Oh, I'm not going to hear you if I do that, though. I've really got to find another way to do this so I can, like, mute myself. But still hear you. Unless you were born on another planet and have never been to Earth, everyone has been in a Walmart. And therefore, everyone has seen some crazy stuff that they wish that they hadn't seen. Seeing crazy stuff at Walmart is as American as American pie. So this is like the top 10... this is the top 10 weird things at Walmart. And number two, they say couldn't be any more gross if it tried. I don't know. I think the last two stories that we had read about Walmart, I think they were, what would you say, at least as gross as number two?
2: Yeah, one of the top 10, it falls right in the category with the other stories we read about Walmart.
1: Yeah. Let's see here. All right, so here we go with number 10, Walmart wedding. People have very different ideas about what they want their wedding to be. A lot of people decide to go the romantic route and get married where they first met. Usually that means getting married on a cruise in a specific city or in a restaurant where the couple had their first date. For a North Carolina couple, that location happened to be a Walmart. Wayne Brandenburg was a Walmart customer who became interested in a cashier working at the store. He eventually asked her out to a Chinese buffet. She agreed, and they started dating. When they got engaged, they ultimately decided on Walmart as the ideal location for their wedding. The store agreed to let them get married there. And even the wedding cake was from the store's bakery. So there you go. And that's while it's weird, that's actually kind of cute and kind of neat and everything, you know?
2: Wedding on aisle two.

0: Groom's on aisle three. The you know, family and friends of the groom on aisle three. Family and friends of the bride on aisle one. Could you imagine them playing the wedding march
1: all
0: through the
1: Walmart
0: speakers?
1: All the kids, please go to aisle seven.
0: Yeah. But could you imagine them playing the wedding march through Walmart speakers?
1: Attention shoppers, we have a wedding on aisle two.
0: Cindy's laughing. All right, so let's move on to number nine, which is Milk Thief.
1: This one was funny.
0: Huh?
1: That one was amusing.
0: In 2011, at a Walmart in Virginia, an 18-year-old male decided to walk, or rather crawl, into a Walmart and steal 26 gallons of milk. Apparently, the staff didn't notice him on all fours, carrying many gallons of milk and wearing a cow suit. The weirdest part is that upon leaving the store, he started to casually hand out the milk to people passing by. All that stealing must have really worked up his appetite, since he was later found sans the costume at a McDonald's, where he was identified by the police. Oh no! Cindy writing in, she says that's better than the porn that was playing on Target's intercom in California a few weeks ago. Oh, wow.
1: Talk about great shopping, right?
0: Yeah. And could you just... attention, Kmart shoppers. Cindy's laughing really hard about the milk when she says, got milk? Me neighbor says, asking her out to a Chinese buffet, at least he can test her bladder strings before they get into a serious relationship. Okay. Okay, moving on to number eight. Naked shoplifting. Most of us have desperately needed socks at one point or another. Socks are easy to misplace and develop holes from constant use and washing. Vernon Lamont Taylor, a 32-year-old man in Philadelphia, was in that situation. One day, he did what a lot of us would do and headed to a local Walmart in hopes of solving his sock dilemma. However, instead of walking in and purchasing the item on his list, he decided first to get naked in the parking lot, then steal his new socks. Police had to use a stun gun to neutralize him after he spat in an officer's face and remained uncooperative.
1: He really really wanted those socks.
0: I guess. I thought it was, what would you do for a Klondike bar, not for a pair of socks? Alrighty then. Just goes to show you what people do.
1: I don't have
0: the
1: problem of washer and dryers putting holes in my socks. The washer or the dryer steals one of the socks.
0: Yeah.
1: Which is rather annoying.
0: Yeah, usually they come up missing over time.
1: Like, if you're going to steal my socks, can you at least take both of them, not just one?
0: Yeah. Maybe Dobby's hiding out in the washers and dryers and just randomly steals a sock.
1: There's that, yes.
0: All right, so number seven. We're going to read number seven, and then we'll take a break on them. We'll come back. Number seven is entitled Sex.
1: To go along with the stories last time.
0: Yes. 2 weeks ago on our episode of Walmart.
1: We had the lady in the bathroom. This week,
0: yes.
1: On Walmart.
0: Yeah. The main appeal of Walmart is that you can find practically anything that you're looking for at a cheap price. Customers at a local Kansas store probably didn't realize that they would find a couple having sex inside the store in broad daylight entirely for free. Free peep show in aisle seven. Free peep show in aisle seven. Justin Call and Tina Jonakin found themselves at Walmart one day and decided to steal a bottle of lubricant. After stealing the lubricant, they presumably thought it would be wise to test it before they left the store. The test eventually led the couple to full-on intercourse in front of the store's many customers. Of course, the police showed up and arrested them. The most surprising part of the story is that they were both completely sober.
1: Wedding on aisle two, sex on aisle seven.
0: Yeah. Bloody tampons in aisle 10.
1: Masturbating with sausages in the back room. Yeah.
0: Cindy says, what's a Jim and Jerry's house of fuckery without some sort of mention of X? Laugh out loud. And of course, and then she laughs about the rest of the story. Six on our list of the top 10 weirdest things at Walmart. This one's called Human Teeth. Shopping for a new wallet at Walmart sounds simple enough. 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
2: Oh, God.
0: He informed Walmart employees who contacted the police. 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
1: Introducing the new human teeth line of our wallets.
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0: We'd have to come up with a better name for that wallet, though.
1: Yeah. True.
0: Number five. Well, let's look at the DMs first. Krishna says that's participating Walmart stores. Hey, Krishna, yuck foo, okay? Number five. Kidnapping mix-up. When you go to a supermarket or any kind of large retail chain, it's filled with mothers and fathers with their children. Most people don't think twice about seeing a parent with their offspring. At a Virginia Walmart, however, a customer was concerned about seeing three girls with their father. Normally, when someone is concerned in a situation like that, it's because the parent is being physically or verbally abusive. In this case, the concerned customer didn't see any sign of abuse or foul play. They simply believed that the children had been kidnapped since the man was white and the little girls were mixed race. The white father, Joseph, had gone to Walmart with his three daughters to cash a check. After he went home, Joseph and his wife, Kina, received a visit from a police officer. The police officer told them that he was there to ensure that the children were theirs. Evidently, the concerned customer had alerted Walmart security, who had then contacted the police. The officer asked one of the kids to verify that Joseph and Kina were her real parents. According to Walmart, the customer was the one who decided to involve the police. The customer had told store employees that he didn't think that the man and his children fit together. Those were his words. So there you go. And kind of racist, if you want my opinion.
1: Yeah. Okay, so don't go to the Walmart in, what was this, Virginia?
0: Yes, it was in Virginia. Doesn't say which one.
1: Yeah, since you know, my daughter's mixed and we clearly don't fit together.
0: Nope.
1: It would be a problem.
0: Yes, it would.

0: The movie Where the hang on. I've got to agree with Munawar on this one. On the one hand, I can appreciate that the customer was vigilant. But on the other hand, it's sad that we are seeing stories like this these days. He's right. I mean, yeah, the customer was, you know, kind of looking out for, you know, he was vigilant. He was, you know, trying to keep an eye out and help the kids. But it's sad that, you know, because he didn't think they, quote, fit together, quote.
1: You know. The person didn't see any sign of abuse. The kids weren't unhappy, you know, being forced to whatever.
0: So, yeah. Oh, I agree. So let's get back to giving birth. That's happening in a different aisle. This is what happens
1: out of aisles.
0: This is what happens after you get birth. You give it. Let's see, what is it? Here we go. And the thermometer is agreeing with the sexual topic here. It's 69 degrees in my apartment. The movie Where the Heart Is stars Natalie Portman as a young woman who gives birth at a Walmart after the store has closed for the day. Over the years, there have been various stories of this happening in real life. Nevertheless, it's surprising to find out how common it actually is. Blah. Excuse me. Oof. Good Pizza Hut pizza and good honey green tea. Or is it green tea with honey? I don't know. In July 2013... Say that again?
1: Green tea with honey.
0: Ah, okay. In July of 2013, a 16-year-old girl was at Walmart with her mother when she gave birth to a baby boy in the bathroom. God, there's a lot of action going on in those bathrooms. I'm telling you.
1: I guess the person that, you know, was masturbating with the sausage had to make room for the birth.
0: Yeah. That was in a different stall. When the baby was born, it wasn't breathing. So a Walmart employee successfully gave the baby CPR. The girl and her child were then taken to a hospital to be checked out. She claimed that she had no idea that she was even pregnant. How the fuck do you not know that you're not... how do you not know you're pregnant? I'm sorry. I do not buy this one. How do you not know you're pregnant? Please explain this one to me, May.
1: Why are you asking me to explain it to you?
0: Because you're a female?
1: Actually, that topic, that actually comes up a lot, where people don't, are used to say that they don't know they're pregnant.
0: But how can you not know that you're fucking pregnant? I obviously missed the boat somewhere. But I'm sorry, if something is kicking me, if I'm putting on weight, never mind. I obviously am the only one that missed this boat.
1: No, there's a lot that missed the boat of how the hell don't you know
0: you're pregnant. It's kind of like my ex-girlfriend Amber not knowing she was on her fucking period.

0: I hate to say this, I could see that before I could see you not knowing you're pregnant. That's just me. I'm not a woman. I don't have the woman parts. But if I'm going to believe one of the two stories, I don't believe either one of them. But if I had to choose one to believe, I would believe a woman not knowing she's on her period before I'll believe someone who says they didn't know they were pregnant.
1: Man, there's lots of ways to give it away that you're pregnant. Not to mention your fucking boobs. You know? Hi, DM. Or message.
0: Leave it to Munawar. Yes, the girl is lying. I remember when Krishna was pregnant, he knew the first month. Unfortunately, the baby wasn't mine.
1: Krishna, anything to share?
0: I think Krishna and Munawar need to go on. Which one is it that does a lot of the pregnancy tests nowadays? Maury.
1: Wait, isn't that all of them?
0: More Maury than I think a lot of the others.
1: You get the leaky boobs, you get the baby kicking. Unless you're like seriously overweight, then you won't notice the baby kicking. But you got the leaky boobs, you go to the bathroom a fucking lot, unless you already do that. But there's
0: sorry, but yeah. Sorry, but my sisters are both overweight and they felt the kicking. Try again.
1: Okay, hey, that was just a guess. But again, you can't miss some of the signs.
0: That's what I mean, what do you think? I mean, would you believe that either A, this girl didn't know she was pregnant, or B, Amber didn't know she was on her period? Which one would you pick? I mean, I don't believe neither. Either one, but...
1: Neither. Sorry, neither.
0: I mean, I could at least see...
1: Because even with stillbirth, even if the baby dies, I think there's still some of the signs show up. So, but on top of the fact, I think you develop other issues.
0: Yeah, I've heard you do. Krishna says, why the fuck do I want a Muslim baby? It would be born with a zero IQ. Ow, Krishna.
1: Oh, dear. Ow.
0: Jeez, dude. All right, so getting back to the story here. She says she didn't even know she was pregnant until she went into labor. Sorry, but I don't buy it. So that's the end of number four. Number three, cooking meth. When we think of Walmart, we don't usually think of methamphetamines. And while Walmart isn't exactly a hotbed of methamphetamine usage, it's had more than its fair share of involvement with it, with that particular narcotic. A Walmart in Kentucky had to be evacuated after a man went into the bathroom with a backpack. The man was in the bathroom for long enough that employees became suspicious and checked up on him. When they found him, he was unconscious. The police arrived only to find that the backpack contained a mobile meth lab. And the man was arrested on multiple drug charges. Another of the many famous meth cases at Walmart involves a woman in Missouri. Jennifer Von Culp was caught shoplifting at Walmart and kept in a holding area. When the police arrived, they realized that in addition to theft, the woman was also cooking meth in a soda bottle in her purse. As in the previous case, the store had to be evacuated for several hours. Culp did not learn her lesson, nor was she very loyal to Walmart. A few weeks later, she was arrested for the same thing outside of a U gas station. So there you go. Cooking meth at Walmart. We're running out of aisles here.
1: Yeah, I told you.
0: And we're going to add to the mess with number two.
1: We need the super. We need the super Walmart now.
0: Yeah. Especially with number two.
1: Oh, yeah.
0: Semen stalker. And this one occurred in a very small state. At a Walmart in Delaware, a 22-year-old man stalked a woman and threw semen at her. Wait a minute. Wait a minute. You know, I didn't catch this in reading the story last time, but his name makes the story even funnier. Frank J. Short Jr. Oh. At any rate, he decided to go to Walmart to kill time and noticed a woman who he thought was attractive. He followed her around the store before walking past her and throwing semen on her legs and buttocks. The woman was mortified and at first assumed that it was just spit. After examining the fluid, she realized that it looked more like semen. The woman went to the store security and Short was arrested. Short told the police that he had a cold and the fluid in question was just a result of him sneezing. Later, he said that it was saliva. However, the police were able to determine that it was, in fact, semen. The weirdest part is that this was not an isolated incident. Not only had Short done this before at Walmart, he's also done it at Kmart. According to the police, he's a loner, and this is something that he does to women to whom he feels sexually attracted to. Whatever happened to simply complimenting a woman and asking her out for coffee? Yeah, I guess he wants to give her the cream for her coffee, I guess. I don't know.
1: Yep, exactly. Have some cream with your coffee? Oh, yeah, would you like to go out for coffee? Skip the coffee, just go straight sex.
0: Hey, yeah.
1: That's his motto.
0: Well, they're already doing it in one of the other aisles, so he just figures, why not?
1: Semen throwing in the right over there.
0: Yeah. It's near the pharmacy section.

0: Oh, God. Me and A were writing in. So we did it at Walmart and Kmart. Will he go to C-Mart next?
1: He likes his march.
0: Lily said this earlier. I didn't catch it, so I do apologize, Lily. She says, yes, and then you'll be able to play the song Neighbors Know My Name, laugh out loud.
1: Maybe.
0: All right, so the number one weirdest story is called Murder. During the holidays a few years ago, customers at a South Carolina Walmart witnessed a heinous crime when a man stabbed his wife to death. Lilia Blandon was an employee at the bank located at Walmart. She got into an intense altercation with her husband, who proceeded to stab her repeatedly. Several customers heard and saw the incident. The man was initially able to escape before being apprehended by the authorities. Unfortunately, Lilia Blandon succumbed to her injuries and was pronounced dead at a local hospital. As if this story wasn't repulsive enough, Walmart decided to remain open after the incident. The police were able to make the crime scene inaccessible to the public, but shoppers were allowed to continue their browsing as if nothing had happened. Understandably, many of them were disgusted that the store hadn't closed. So, there you go. That's...
1: Don't mind that blood in the financial section. Please go over to the semen throwing and in the pharmacy.
0: We got so many other things going on at the store. Just don't pay attention to...
2: Yeah.
0: Avoid the bank. Just go view all the other fucked up shit in our store. Thank you.
1: Go watch the wedding. There's a live birth in aisle 9. Go over there.
0: Yeah. Actually, the birth and the sausage lady are both in the bathroom, remember?
1: Oh, that's right. That's right. They're in the back room. Yeah.
0: You could, witness the lady trying on tampons over there in...
1: She'd be in pharmacy too. With the semen throwing guy.
0: Yeah, there you go. Munewer says, that is absolutely horrid. Corporate is clearly after the money, and that's that. I hate to say it, but yeah.
1: Yeah, pretty much, yep.
0: I mean, you just had someone practically killed in your store. And you're just like, continue shopping. Oh, by the way, we've got a sale over on Bologna and aisle 3. And
1: just step over that patch of blood, please.
0: Yeah. I don't get it. Me personally, I just don't get it.
1: Talk about not caring for their customers or their employees.
0: Yeah. I mean... The employees who would have seen that, shouldn't they be, like, getting some therapy or something?
1: Clearly not from Walmart.
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This is the emergency announcer, and here's your damn weather. It's 6 p.m., folks, and right now we're sitting at a chilly 58 degrees in Holt, Michigan. Get your jackets ready because you're going to need them. This afternoon, expect rain showers. Likely shit is going to be cloudy as hell. Highs are creeping up to 62, but don't get too comfy because those temperatures are falling back to around 60. We've got a southeast wind blowing at about 8 miles per hour with a fucking 70% chance of precipitation. So yeah, bring an umbrella unless you want to look like a drowned rat. Tonight, things are supposed to get wild. Rain showers are hitting hard before 8 p.m., transitioning into showers and thunderstorms after that. Low will be around 50, but hang on tight. The temperature is going to rise back up to around 58 overnight. South winds kicking in at 9 to 16 miles per hour, with some gusts hitting 31 miles per hour. Ain't that a damn doozy? The chance of rain is at 100%, so better grab that umbrella you forgot about this morning. Moving into Friday, guess what? More rain showers likely because why the hell not? We'll see highs around 57, but dropping to about 51 in the afternoon. Northwest winds are gearing up at 14 to 17 miles per hour, and we could see gusts up to 32 miles per hour. There's a 70% chance of precipitation, and let me tell you, you're going to feel every drop. On Friday night, we're looking at a chance of rain showers before 8 p.m. Expect some partly cloudy skies with a low around 31, a north wind blowing at 7 to 16 miles per hour, and gusts reaching 35. You guessed it, another 50% chance that those rain showers might sneak in on you. Finally, it looks like we might catch a break on Saturday with a sunny high around 53 and that northwest wind easing up to about 2 to 7 miles per hour. Saturday night, clear skies and a low around 35, so maybe we're not utterly screwed after all. So there you have it. Weather junkies, keep your heads up and gear on. Don't let the damn rain mess up your plans. Until next time, stay dry or get drunk your choice, folks.

0: It's 57 degrees.
1: Teenage Bonnie, you are not a god.
2: Why don't you pull the trigger and find out?

Sucks. Moving on to Friday, prepare for rain showers likely throughout the day. It's gonna stay cloudy, with a high near 57 degrees. Don't get too comfy though, because those temperatures will drop to around 51 in the afternoon. The northwest wind will be kicking up at 14 to 17 miles per hour, with gusts reaching up to 32 miles per hour. We've got a 70% chance of rain, with new rainfall amounts probably less than a tenth of an inch. So it might just be a drizzle, but who the hell knows? Friday night, there's a chance of a few rain showers before 8 p.m. The weather is going to turn partly cloudy, and you can expect a low of around 31 degrees, climbing to about 34 overnight. North winds, chilling at 7 to 16 miles per hour, with gusts as high as 35 miles per hour. So don't go standing out in that crap, you'll freeze your ass off. Chance of precipitation is 50%. Again, expect new rainfall amounts less than a tenth of an inch, whatever that means, right? On to Saturday, folks, we're treated to some sunshine, with a high near 53 degrees. The northwest wind will make things nice and breezy at 2 to 7 miles per hour. Saturday night is looking clear with a low around 35. The west-southwest wind will be at 5 to 8 miles per hour. Not too bad if you ask me. Finally on Sunday, looks like we'll have a sunny day with a high near 62 degrees. So, there's a light at the end of the tunnel, folks? That's the weather report, and I hope you're ready to dodge raindrops and freeze your ass off. Stay dry and don't let the weather turn you into a miserable sack.

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It's hard to say that I'd rather stay awake when I'm asleep, because my dreams are bursting at the seams.

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